0: Hello there, ladies and gentlemen. A very warm welcome to you. The Soul Exposure with your main man, PH5. ICRFM.com, 105.7 FM. In Ipswich, UK and the surrounding areas. It's a rare groove all the way today. Kicking off with Give It Up.
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0: Al James and a new rhythm band.

Alice's Records, 1985. One we love to go. Al James and the Rhythm Band. Break the spell you have. That's Give Me Up, Turn Me Loose. So it's Rare Groove all the way today on the Soul Explosion with the Main Man PH5. Definitely two steppers, definitely groovers. The Santa Powerhouse. Coming to my world.

1980, Daystar Records. The sound of Powerhouse, Come Into My World. Lots of two-step, lots of neck snap, lots of head nod, lots of ah. On the one, most definitely. With a chip on your shoulder. Gene Terrell, How Can You Live Without Love?

in a post-Supremes period on a solo ride. A&M Records, 1978. From the album I Had to Fall in Love, Gene Terrell. How Can You Live Without Love?

0: Jimmy Go Records, 1975. Arnold Blair. Nothing to do with Tony Blair or Lionel. Arnold Blair. That's Trying to Get Next to You. 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

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Oh. I'm glad I did my neck exercises before I came on air. So much head nod going on. Angel, brother Marvin Gaye.

So, ladies and gentlemen, let me take this opportunity to tell you all about the ICR Soul Affair, Arlington Cafe Bar and Restaurant, Museum Street in Ipswich, Friday the 2nd of June 2023. Nick Bartlett, Nikki B, Shah T, Miss Pat, Dean H, and myself, the PH5. £5 entry, a fundraiser for the ICR. Ladies and gentlemen, it's going to be tune after tune after tune. Spread the word, tell your friends, and reach early. Doors open 7 p.m. It rolls to 2 p.m. Not the next day, 2 a.m. the next day.

Yeah, we've already had that Body Fusion track. So nice. Just had to play a snippet of it twice. Santa Natural High, I think I'm falling in love with you.

0: from their album Natural High One, Chimneyville Records, 1979. Pure Rare Groove style. Natural High, I Think I'm Falling in Love with You. Dedicating this one to my main man Malcolm Green, MG Jazz. 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Keep doing what the doctors tell you. Keep healthy. 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
1: Whatever it was that you did to me, you did it good, 'cause I'm in love.
0: LA Boppers, you did it good.
1: You

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Mercury Records, 1980. You did it good.

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Just type in Soul Explosion PH5. Oh. Lots of whooping and hollering going on here in the background. Oh. Tune after tune after tune. Jeffrey, Mr. Fix It.

1979. Major label, Rare Grooves. Jeff Perry, otherwise known as Jeffrey. That's Mr. Fix It. A Norman Connors project. Known for their jazz funk, their disco. It is a wicked Rare Groove. 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

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Enjoy.

Elektra Records, 1978, from the album Fantasy. What an album that is. That's Aquarian Dream. Do you realise? Rare grooves all the way, ladies and gentlemen. Some of them are rare. Some of them are not. But all fit in the rare groove description. No U contained in the spelling of this particular group. The US version. This is Flavor, one-way ticket.

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From the album In Good Taste, that's Flavour, One Way Ticket. Loads of great tunes from Natural 4. Sharing with you in this rare groove session here on the Soul Explosion with your man PH5, Ipswich Community Radio. This is Count On Me.

0: Curtis Mayfield's record label, Curtain Records. Wonderful music. From the album Heaven Right Here on Earth. Definitely worth picking up, ladies and gentlemen. That's the Natural Four. Count on me. Giving a shout to some of those of you getting involved on the Facebook feed. Papa John Miles in Bedfordshire.
1: Oh, everything.
0: Lady Angelina of Didcot. Angie Crossman.
1: Now, but did you see the Papa on her?
0: Minnie Heyman.
1: I take it out further. Did you see that?
0: Normally of Rushmore St. Andrew's side. How was Canada?

criminally short. At just under 3 minutes. The Sounds of the Vibrations. Shake It Up. Rare groove, two-step, head nod, neck snap. A pleasure to share these tunes with you. Thank you for listening, however you're listening, whether it's live or on catch-up. And to the international listening crew, pleasure to have your company. Edna Wright. Whoops, here I go again.

RCA Victor Records, 1977, the title track of the album. Edna Wright. Whoops, Here I Go Again. On the Inside, UK Rare Groove, Simon Day. Together. The Message.

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The UK sounds of Cy Mandy, The Message. Loving these rare grooves. Glad you're loving them too. It's a pleasure sharing with you, ladies and gentlemen. Relentless groove on this one. Patty Joe.

Scepta Records. What a fine back catalogue. From 1972. Patty Joe. Ain't No Love Lost. Digging way down deep into the Rare Groove crates. Pulling out some gems. La la la la la la. La la la la la la la. Linda Williams, Elevate Our Minds.

one major label, Rare Groove. Arista Records. 1979. From the album City Living. Wicked and Wild each and every time. Linda Williams. Elevate Our Minds.

often gets mistaken for the wonderful Earth, Wind & Fire, written by Maurice White from EWF. This is the Bar Case. Open your hearts.

Mercury Records, 1980, from the album As One, The Barquets, Open Your Heart. Oh. Literally tune after tune after tune. That's how we like to roll here on The Soul Explosion. George Duke, Say That You Will.

one of those epic records on Epic Records that I talk about from time to time. From the album Follow the Rainbow. Of course, that was George Duke. Say that you will. Rare Groove Classic. Sylvia Stripling. You can't turn me away. Picking up Sean Curtis, Lisa Curtis, and the Curtis Lady.

Uno Melodic Records, Roy Ayres record label, 1980. With Give Me Your Love on one side and this one on the B side. Sylvia Stripling, You Can't Turn Me Away. Nearly an hour and a half into the show. Can't believe I hadn't dropped any Leroy Hudson up to now. Let's right that wrong right now. Enjoy the sounds with me. That's so nice.

0: for Saturday, the 27th of May. That's Saturday, the 27th of May. I'm humbled and honoured to start a monthly residency down at Beach Street, Felixstowe. Some soul by the sea.
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0: Playing pure vinyl grooves from 3 p.m. sorry, till 10 p.m. every last Saturday of the month, May, June, July, August, September. Make sure you reach, completely free. Loads of great outlets there. You can do some shopping. Loads of great street food. A couple of bars as well. And today, the sun is going to be out. Spread the word, tell your friends. It'd be great to see you down there. And as I was chatting over the tune, I thought I've got to rewind it for the people. Rare Grooves all the way. Collins and Collins. You know how to make me feel so good.

0: top quality. 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Rare grooves. The Soul Exposure with Madman PH5, Collins and Collins. You know how to make me feel so good. Send this one out to Big P, Paul Copsey and family. And also, Seaside, Soulful Crew, Mitch Michelle Mitchell.
1: If I give you my word that I love you,
0: John Lucien.
1: Would you believe in me?
0: Would you believe in me?

from the album Rashida, John Lucien. What a tune. Would you believe in me? Not going to reveal who the group is on this one. Let's see if you know it. The tune is called Life Is What It Is.

Did you get who it was? Sean Pomfret from Harlow, dude. Not from Harlow. Housted, isn't it, Sean? Let's get it right, shall we? I will get the group right, though. Peter Cetera on lead vocals. Chicago, 1979. Life is what it is. To the Mixcloud crew, your message is coming through. Lisa. So hard to say. Stevie Hodge. And Mr. Pumphrey. Ninth Creation, Much Too Much.

Hilltap Records, 1979. From the album Superheroes, also released on a 7. That's the sound of Ninth Creation, Much Too Much. Digging down way deep into the Red Groove crates. Caesar Frazier. Another life.

Westbound Records, 1978. Title track of the album, Another Life. That's Caesar Frazier. What a tune.

just had to let that piano finish and let the tune break out. Enjoy the sounds with me, Lemuria. This is Hunk of Heaven, the Soul Exposure with me on PH5. Thanks for your ears.

I was introduced to this one, courtesy of BBE Records, Strange Games and Things compilation. Original release, Heaven Records, 1978. That's the sounds of Lemuria, Hunk of Heaven. Ladies and gentlemen, thank you so much for joining me on today's Soul Explosion. For those of you listening live, this one will be cut short. For those of you checking out the live video stream and also listening on catch up, you'll get the full tune. The Barcade Shine. Let me take this opportunity to say thanks once again for listening. Spread the word, tell your friends. Until next week, Page 5 says...

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It's Steve here on Ipswich Community Radio, 105.7 FM and icefm.com. And this week's show started with a brand new single from Cut, that's Animo. And you can find it on their brand new EP, I'm Not Ready to Become a Content AI. And then straight after Cut, we heard from Nightblade with their single New Year's Change. Right, from Nightblade, we're going to move on to Candid Faces. They've got an EP and a single for that EP of the same name, Telephonophobia. So here's Candid Faces.

That was Silent Forum with their new single. Here's the email. And before Silent Forum, we heard from Candid Faces with the lead single from their EP, Telephonophobia. Okay, now from Silent Forum on to Peached. And then your single, Perfume. So here's Peached.

That was Stay For Tomorrow with Pick Me Up. And before Stay For Tomorrow, we heard from Peach with their track Perfume. All right, now from Stay For Tomorrow on to Barking Poets. This track is I Could Have Been a Contender. So here's Barking Poets.

That was Wax with LSDTV. And before Wax, we heard from Barking Poets with a single, I Could Have Been a Contender. Right, moving on from Wax to Medusa Touch. And then new single, The Loser. So here's Medusa Touch.

Adult Leisure there with their latest release. That's All For You. And before Adult Leisure, we heard from The Battery Farm with House of Pain. From Adult Leisure now on to Abs Winter. New release here. This is Are You Good? So here's Abs Winter. You

That was LNC with Shame. And before LNC, we heard from Abs Winter with Are You Good? Okay, next up, another chance to hear a new one from Buzzkill Joy. This is Romance With My Bed. So here's Buzzkill Joy.

That was Smash Into Pieces with their new single Venom. And before Smash Into Pieces, we heard from Buzzkill Joy with his new single Romance With My Bed. I also believe there's some tour dates being arranged for Buzzkill Joy for next year as well, so I'll know about that when they come up. Okay, moving on to Smash Into Pieces, from Smash Into Pieces, on to Revenant, the new single. This is The Masquerade, so here's Revenant.

That was Cruise with their single Getaway, and they've got an EP coming out next month sometime. And before Cruise, we heard from Revenant with their new single The Masquerade. Okay, from Cruise on to Ragged Tiger and their new single Rebecca. So here's Ragged Tiger.

That was Sabata with the single Plugged In, taken from the LP How to Get Even. Before Sabata, we heard from Ragged Tiger with their new release, Rebecca. Right, from Sabata on to Week 13 and their brand new single on the BBC. So here's Week 13.

That was Sad Films with their single Plugged In. And before Sad Films, we heard from Week 13 with On the BBC. It's about time for me to wrap things up for the night. So, happy Christmas from the Roll On Show here on Ipswich Community Radio, 105.7 FM and icfm.com. And also check out the Roll On ICR show on Facebook as well. Get a chat with old shows and see who's played on the show. I'll recap. Yes, so I'm going to fade off into Christmas with a bit of Kildesco and their new release, Pompeii. So here's Kildesco, and good night from Steve and the Roll On Show.

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Good night, good evening, good morning, wherever you are. We live the dream. And if you're locked in, locked on, bless up yourself every time. 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
1: 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New music coming your way.
2: Lakewood means rewind, a gunshot means
1: fun. That's what he says.
2: You requested it, so we rewind.
1: Come cross.
3: I'm gonna leave my attitude at the door, cause I know what I came here for. 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
1: Turn up the bass line on this one. Nice is guaranteed.

0: Massive. You hear me? You see the reggae and dancer link up show with Daddy Turbo. Don't miss it enough. A Rayman Wright Sessa.
1: Daddy Turbo, you have the place make locked with the reggae and dancer link up show. Aisha said that.
2: You requested it, so we
0: yo, a Daddy Turbo, no. The man have Ipswich lock. The man have London lock. The man have the whole Jamaica lock. Yo, the man have the whole world lock. Daddy Turbo, so vicious.
3: You gotta pull that one up. The baseline. Worries this evening, I'm telling you. Get your vibes right now.

And that's one, Leka James. What a track. Leave your attitude at the door. Also leave your ego at the door.

And don't forget, one big up your friend and all your brethren. You know the links by now. Get in touch. Interact. Get on board the vibes. I'll be playing this one 24/7, trust me. It's bad.

And that's one protege. Sample of the John Holt. And sounding mad, may I tell you. And you're locked in, locked on. And it's ICR FM 105.7 on your dial. That's right, Dan Turbo's in the building. Bless up to each and everyone locked in, locked on. And it's fast approaching that time. Reggae Jam is here. And I'll be flying over to Germany to take a look and listen to Reggae Jam 2023. Several artists will be appearing. You got the one Mr. Vegas. You got Kippleton, Tyrus Riley, Tanya Stevens, a starred, studded lineup, I'm telling you. And I'll be there behind the scenes, interviewing some of the artists and seeing who's hot and who's not.

Another one, Jackie Melody. Do you believe in love? And if you want to interact, all you have to do is link me on Facebook, Instagram. And that's how we do it. Right here in ICR FM, 105.7 on your dial. Also, I'm a good friend, Ira Hodge, locked in.

That's the one, Richie Spice. Taking off the Bob Andy tribute. And don't forget, Ads was touching down in Woodbridge on the 15th of August. Daddy Tup will be in the building, juggling the vibes. So big up to Ben and the Woodbridge crew. What a night that's going to be. As we're touching down in Woodbridge. And we give you Richie Spice. Nines is guaranteed. It's all about the baseball girl. Why him say no?

And now we're catching up with this artist, Michael Rose. And he's appearing at Reggae Jam. So I'll be catching up with Michael Rose. Away from you. Catch her on this one.

And that's what Michael Rose. Let him go. And I said, I'll be catching up, I'll be catching up with Michael Rose at Reggae Jam. Another man running the show. And he's still flying the flag. Let him go. And we're going to go across to the royal family of reggae music.

baby, don't. And that's what Morgan Heritage, I found joy. ICR fam, 105.7 on your dial. Loving you, baby, don't. Also, want to be on my Facebook crew, locked in, locked on. Also to my silent listeners, locked in and locked on.

And over here later on, we'll take you back in time. A touch of the 80s. We are bounced on the 80s, I'm telling you. Enough artists. Enough rhythms. It's going to be a nice vibe. So we'll type for the flashback.

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3: And so I'm busy. Reggae music again. That's what he says. Why is he busy?

I've also got some dates for your diary for the coming month of August. Several events happening in and around our area, in our community. So we'll tie for that one. And that's one busy signal. Reggae music again. It's all about nice vibes on a Sunday evening with me, Daddy Turbo. That's why we got the place locked. We got the town locked. We got online locked.

And if you want to celebrate Jamaican independence with a Good Love Family, present Summer Colors. Jamaican independence, the 61 anniversary, the 61st anniversary. And that's to be held at the Bourne Vale Social Club. That's Halifax Road in Ipswich. IP2 8RE is the place to be. And that's happening on Saturday the 5th of August. A massive lineup of DJs. And that's all happening at the Bourne Vale Club, Halifax Road in Ipswich, IP2 8RE. Several DJs on the lineup. 245 Zone. You got the Ashanti crew in the building. Mr. Biggs. Rockstone will be in the building. Rockstone Zone. VLC. So just go online and check that one out. And that's happening this coming Saturday at the Bourne Vale Social Club, Halifax Road, Ipswich, all right? Go and celebrate and wear your colours for Jamaican independence, 61st anniversary. It's going to be a mad vibes. And moving on, you got Asma touching down in Woodbridge on the 15th of August. And yours truly will be in the building. So big up to Ben and the crew. And that one's sold out already. As well, touching down in Suffolk. And I'll be touching down in Germany this coming weekend for the big one. 3 days of reggae music. Top artists. And the lineup is massive. Burning Spear will be in the building. Kipotan, Michael Rose, Mr. Vegas, Tyrus Riley, Tanya Stevens. And that is just the tip of the iceberg. And that's Reggae Jam 2023. Looking good. This is part of the show. We take you back in time to the 80s.

0: yo, a little bit them massive. You hear me? You see the reggae and dancehall link up show with Daddy Turbo. Don't miss it.
1: Yo, a Daddy Turbo. Right, no. The man have Ipswich lock. The man have London lock. The man have the whole Jamaica lock. Yo, the man have the whole world lock. Daddy Turbo, so vicious.
2: Daddy Turbo, me love how you turn up with music, you know. Hear me now, you have London lock. Hear me now, Ipswich, watch it, you know. Hear me now, Jamaica, come to think of it, you have the whole world lock up with music. I watch how the man dash with the key. Turn up, Silky Smooth representing.
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up and running, kicking. 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You remember the Caribbean Club? It was bouncing on a Friday night. The days of Daddy Turbo and Inspector B. And all the local sound systems stringing up.

Honestly, don't forget this coming Saturday. I am dangerous. 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At the Bowenvale Social Club. Halifax Road, Ipswich. Boy, dangerous. A string of DJs. I am dangerous. Live performances. I say I went to a stage. So make sure you reach on for that one. This coming Saturday. Into the one Sanchez. To take it on memory lane.

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This is me, Steve Mann, live from home on Ipswich Community Radio, 105.7 FM, and lots of different ways to listen. 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And thanks to all the other shows that are on and all the other presenters that are doing the shows. And this is on between 4 and 6 on a Monday afternoon live, normally if I can. That first track was Mogwai and The Sun Smells Too Loud. And that's on Rough Trade from the album The Hawk Is Howling. And hope you can wait to start the show. Hope you enjoyed that one. And that track was from 2008, I do believe. And what else we got here? What's better? I can see what I'm doing now. Ah, right. Okay. This next track is off the vinyl. This is Roger McGuinn and Chris Hillman, and featuring Gene Clark. And this track is called Let You Down. This is a Gene Clark track, and the album's called City, and it's from 1980 on Capitol Records.

Yeah, great track and great songwriter. It's Jane Clark off the album called City, and that is Roger McGuinn, Chris Hillman featuring Jane Clark, which I bought for $1.99 when it was new many years ago. And I think we said it was about 1980, I think we said, if we stopped the record spinning around there. Yeah, 1980 on Capitol Records, and featuring Roger McGuinn, Chris Hillman on bass, obviously, and Jane Clark, and yeah, great song. Next track is going to be Young Mother. This is by A Curved Ear from early 70s. I'm not sure the exact date, but between about 71 72, I think, there it comes. Yeah.

And it's a curved air. And let me stop that there. And that's called Young Mother. I've got more details here from about 1971, 72, I think. And that's a curved air. And yeah, the track is called Young Mother. And a cup of tea coming up, I think, soon. Next track is Steve Miller Band, and this track is going to be called Seasons. This is from about 1969. Here it comes. Here.

Yeah, that's Seasons by Steve Miller. Quite an early track from, 69. And, I was going to tell you that the track called Seasons. And, I'm not sure what album it's off, but that's off the vinyl version. And hope you enjoyed that on the Blue Sunflower Show. A bit 20 minutes in. I was going to play this next track here. This is going to be Anathema. And this is called Fragile Dreams, taken from the album Hindsight. And this is from about 2008, I do believe. Here it comes. Yeah.

Yeah, that's Anathema, and taken from the album Hindsight, and that's called Fragile Dreams, and that's from about 2008, I do believe. And see what you can find the label on SPV label. And you're listening to the Blue Sunflower Shine, Ipswich Community Radio, and lots of different ways to listen, as I mentioned at the start of the show. And I think you can listen via the app, online, via the smart speaker, and obviously locally on 105.7 FM. And if you download the ICR UK app and or via the website, you can listen again straight away after the show. Right, so the next track is going to be The Monkees off Headquarters. I think they're sort of one they want to, it's bad English, the album they want to sort of assert themselves as like a band that wrote all their own material and produced themselves. And this is a, I think, a Mike Nesmith song. And I think this is called Sunny Girlfriend, I do believe. And this is on RCA Victor. And this is about 1968, I think. We'll check that in a sec. Here it comes.

Very abrupt end. That's the Monkees off the album Headquarters, where they, like I say, played the only instruments as well, I think, and tried to assert themselves as like a band in their own right, I do believe, but don't quote me on any of that. And I think it's about 1968, I think, but don't quote me on that either. And that's on RCA. I know that much. I couldn't see the label in front of me. And that was a Mike Nesmith song called A Sunny Girlfriend. And I'm not sure who produced that one. I'm trying to see. I can't see. Anyway, some of the band wrote some songs each on that album, if you see what I mean. Right. This is the Staves, who are on the, don't know if you saw it on the BBC, the Proms the other night, and it's one of the bands that were on there. And this is the Staves, and this is called Echoes off the album Or Now.

That's the band called The Staves, who are on the, I think BBC, wasn't it, on the prog the festival the other night from the Proms, and doing some vocals on there, and along with lots of other prog bands, and obviously the full orchestra as well. And that was, yeah, rather good. And that track was from 2024, and that was the band called The Staves, and the track called Echoes. And the album is called All Now. Okay, so let me just press that. Yeah, I hope you enjoyed that one. Next track is going to be Rose Kemp, and this is called Bitter and Sweet. And this is taken from the album Unholy Mystery. And this is on Rough Trade Records. And this is about 2008, 2009 sort of time, I think, where it comes.

Yeah, that's the short track, and that's Rose Kemp and Bitter and Sweet. And I'll say something in brackets, I can't quite read that. Anyway, and that's taken from the album Unholy.

goes into the next track I thought it would do. Well, I knew it did, but that's McGinnis Flint off their debut album, I Do Believe, which contains the hit When I'm Dead and Gone, I Do Believe, and that's 1970, and that is on Capitol Records, and that is, yeah, it's the track before that. Before that is When I'm Dead and Gone. And that's Brother Sykes, is the track we played, produced by Glyn Johns and written by Gallagher. And Lyle went on to have their own hits, didn't they, as well? And this is an album. I think the album is just called Beginner's Flint, I Do Believe. There you go. Right. What are we up to? Seems to be rushing past very quickly this afternoon. It's about three quarters of an hour into the Blue Sunflower Show. Next track is going to be Division World. And this is by Jane Getter, Premonition, and taken from the album Division World.

that's Division World and a track called, well, that's the name of the track, sorry, and that is by the Jane Getter Premonition and taken from the album Division World, and it's on Esoteric Recordings. Yes, blimey, so we're an hour into the show already. It's gone whizzing past today. This is Manning, and this is called Charlestown, and this is a radio edit.

as Manning, and a track called Charlestown Edit, Radio Edit, and it's from about 2010-ish, I do believe. And I was going to tell you, I think it's it, yeah. Good band, Manning, and good songs. Hope you enjoyed that one. And still active on the prog rock circuit, I do believe, as well. And right, next track is going to be, is off the signed copy, would you believe, of Melanie's album, which I think is one of her best, actually, Affectionately Melanie. And this is 1969. And this is Deep Down Low. Here it is on Buddha.

great track. So Melanie, and that's on Buddha Records, and that is My Deep Down Is Low, or Deep Down Low, I think the actual track is called, and that's on from about 1969, and that's on the album Affectionately Melanie. Like I say, it's a signed copy. I did see her live, must be, I don't know, 15, 20 years ago, I think. I can't remember now, but I certainly got her a signed copy, which I'm quite quite proud of, really, and that's a good album, that one. Good album, I like that one. Next track is going to be Plea. The track is called Plea, and this is Ben Reed, and this is taken from the album Bandaged.

It's a track called Plea, and that is by the Ben, what, it's Ben Reed, and taken from Bandaged, and not sure the year of that one, but hope you enjoyed that on Ipswich Community Radio ICR this afternoon. Next track is going to be The Windmill. Let me just re-cue this here. Yeah, a band called The Windmill, and we've paused it there. I can tell you more about it, and this is called The Colour of Seasons. Here it comes.

Yeah, a band called The Windmill and The Colour of Seasons. And that's from about, where were we, about 15, 16 years ago, I think. And I hope you enjoyed that track this afternoon. Next track is going to be Phil Mandanara's solo album, Primitive Guitars. And this is the track, I'm not sure how to pronounce this, actually. I'll have a go at that afterwards. Let me rehearse that while the record's playing. Anyway, this is Phil Mandanara. And here it comes off the vinyl version on EG Records.

0: it's a bit of a fader, I think. Oh, yeah. Yeah, it's Four Man's Nara. That goes straight to the next track, I do believe, and is a Criollo, I think it's how it's pronounced. I had a quick go at that off air as such, really. And that's off the album Primitive Guitars, and that's on Edition EG Records from about 1980. So I can read the date a bit better. I'll get the album off the deck. And that's from about 1982, I think it is. Quite hard to read that one. Yeah. And that is Phil Manzanera. Okay. And good. Next song is going to be the Fossil Song. And this is by Rosalie Cunningham. And this is taken from the album Two Piece Puzzle.
1: Like the fossil is the stones, a memory of the bones of the animal. There's a mark upon my heart,

That's the stop that there. That's the Fossil Song by Rosalie Cunningham, taking the album Two Piece A Puzzle. And I hope you enjoyed that one. And something a bit different for you on MC's Community Radio, if you do not mind, on a Monday afternoon, 4 till 6. This next track is going to be Henogled, I think that's how it's pronounced, and Crimson Star, taken from the album. Where was it? I saw that just now on Domino Records. I'll find that in a second. I'll sure tell you in a bit. Anyway, this is from about what year is this? About 2020 or 2020. Here it comes. Yeah.

0: answers.
1: Well, okay, let me do that again. Sorry, I hope we didn't go off air. Yeah, let's do that again. That is Hannah Gladys, got to push the mic fader up, sorry, and Crimson Star, and that's on Domino Recordings, and sorry about the silence, and that's from about 2020, I do believe. And next track is going to be Ian Matthews off the album Stealing Home, and this is called Slip Away.

Matthews off the album Sailing Home, and hope you enjoyed that one. ICR this afternoon. Next track is going to be Tavana. I think it's a fairly newish track, this one. This is To the Ground off the album BIR. Here it comes here.

Yes, a band called Tavana, a track from last year, and To the Ground, and from the album BIR from 2025. Let me just stop that there, and then I can get more information about that, I think. Here we go here, and here we go. Yeah, it's great, isn't it? Yeah, I think I've got all the information correct. And yeah, To the Ground, name of the track, that's it. And then the album we played before that, I meant to say, was Ian Matthews. I didn't tell you the title of the album, and that was Stealing Home, was there, the Ian Matthews track.

international artist called Loma, L-O-M-A, and Don't Shy Away, taken from the album Don't Shy Away. And that's from about 2020, I think, as far as we know, about 6-7 years ago, yeah. And I enjoyed that one. Nice laid-back track for the Blue Sunflower Show. It's about 5:45 if you're listening live, or nearly about 1/4 hour to go if you're listening again, if you set a main. It's a bit confusing, isn't it, when you listen again? Could be any time, really, couldn't it? Right, this next track is The Move, taken from, I think, their last album. But don't quote me on any of this. I think their last album, Message from the Country, before they morphed into ELO and maybe Wizard and that sort of thing. But this is a track called, this is a Jeff.

Flynn track. 1, 2, 3, 4. Just double checking the words of Aaron. And this is from 1971 on Harvest Records. And the album is called Message from the Country. And here it comes, it's The Move.

move off on their later or last album. That's a message from the country, and that is on Harvest Records. And that's a message from Aaron, I do believe. That. No, let's get that wrong. Hang on, I got that wrong. Thanks. I'm going to stop the record and see. Here we go. The words of Aaron, nearly right. Okay. And that's a Jeff Lynne song, and that's from about 1971. This next track is called Hemlock, and this is by Peter Hamill, taken from the inner foreign town Out of Water from about a couple of years ago, I do believe. And here it comes. Yeah, coming in. If I fade in, okay. I should sit at the end of this and say goodbye after the end of this track, okay?

on the screen. Propaganda of the military-industrial machine. And by now, we find there's little choice. When our masters tell us smile, we rejoice. With a nuclear shield safely in place, we're assured of the survival of the human race. The earth is flat, and pigs can fly. Swallow hard and believe the lies. In these alleys, all are blind. Skittles fall for the dreams of humankind.

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wonderful sound out of Japan from 1996. The Cruel Grand Orchestra. And that's Philip Ramirez on lead vocals. Spend the day without you.

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This one was in the crates for many, many years. Then got rediscovered

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Enjoy me the sounds of the extended version on the 12-inch ride. What I done wrong.

on the outside, Diplomata Soul, featuring Vanessa Haynes on lead vocals. That one from 2 and 3 years ago, Never Gonna Fall in Love Again, Like I Fell in Love with You. On the inside, you'll definitely recognise the tune, but it's an awesome cover by the soul diva legend Gloria Scott, released on Said Soul Records.

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That's the way love is. The disco aficionado Al Kent has done something really rather wonderful to this tune. Enjoy.

0: been enjoying together the sounds of Odyssey Inside Out with a very special mix, courtesy of Al Kent.
1: Is it day, night?
0: Speaking of Al Kent.

original recording. I was going to say release, but of course it wasn't released at the time. Recorded in 1979. Brought to the fore just 3 or 4 years ago. That's the extended mix ride of the House Brothers. That's Shake. The Soul Explosion with your main man, PH5, aka Paul Hobson. Give him some name checks to the listening crew. Stevie Hodge, down there in Cornwall. Kerry and Mick Logan, over in the Logan Lounge, West Suffolk side. My Lady Sharon by the Suffolk Seaside. And Papa John Moles, also by the Suffolk Seaside. To the silent listening crew and the catch-up crew.

0: Real wonders, work of art. Yeah, real nice little happy tune, that one, isn't it? And a pleasure to share it with you, ladies and gentlemen.
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0: And going way, way back to the old school.

on the outside on Champion Records. That was the sound of Tony Scott, the Chief, and from exactly the same year, 1989, as well as some awesome soulful grooves, some dance floor grooves. You can go from hip house to piano house. Morales on the mix, the American Lovers mix.

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Quasi Trudy and Regan, hope everything is real good. And also going out to my cousin. 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Hopefully see you soon. So on the outside, that was LA Mix. Featuring Kevin Henry,

a row. This one from 991 RCA Records. Arthur Baker and the Backbeat Disciples. That's the name of the tune. Let There Be Love. Lee John, Tata Vega.

0: Of course, that was 10 City featuring Byron Stingley, and that was Be Free.
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0: Rolling back the years. Vincent Montana and the Philly Sound Orchestra featuring Willie Smoke Howard. That's

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Well, here we are. It is the 30th of July. My goodness me. Does that mean it's August tomorrow? 30 days has September, April, June. I know. No, there must be 31 days in July, I think. August is around the corner anyway. And the year is 2016, if I got it right. 2026 is what I actually meant. And that means 60 years ago, we won the World Cup. When I say we, I mean, you know, the England football team. So it's a 1966 show today. Everything I'm going to play today, in theory, is going to be from 1966. And the number one on this week in 1966 was this.

0: Chris Farlow, Out of Town, Out of Time, not Out of Town, Out of Time, which was the number one record this week in 1966, 60 years ago, the year that we won, the England team, said it again, the England team won the World Cup final and won the World Cup, and we haven't won it since then. We kind of almost did it this year, but not quite. So it's 1966, it's a 1966 special this year on the 60s Hour. It is the 60s Hour right now, for the next hour, with me, Graham C, broadcasting from my home studio on another hot day. Not only were there some great records in 1966 and some great number ones, some clunky ones as well, there were some terrific albums, and this one is probably the most important album of the year. It's the Beatles, and it's the album that began to change them completely. They went through a sea change for the next couple of years, and this is the album Revolver, and track one, written by George Harrison, it's Taxman.
1: One, two, three.

Steve Winwood in the Spencer Davis group and Keep On Running. And that was the number one record in 1966 off mic, because I'm looking in my book. It was the number one record in the first one, 20th of January in 1966, Keep On Running, the Spencer Davis group. Yes, it was. As I said, there were some great albums in that year and some important ones too. One important album was by the Rolling Stones. It was their fourth album, Aftermath, and it has so many hit records on it. It's just excellent. And so many well-known tracks on it too. And it's a change for them, just like it was for the Beatles, because they started writing their own material and it was all very exciting and that kind of thing. And this is just great. The Rolling Stones from the album Aftermath, and from 1966. Sitari sounds and stuff. Paint It Black.

Paint It Black from the album, and the single as well, of course, from the album Aftermath, which is a very experimental album as far as the Rolling Stones are concerned. They had played blues, straightforward blues previously, but now Brian Jones became very experimental and re-emerged as a key contributor for the record. Played lots of instruments, experimented with lots of instruments not normally associated with pop music, the sitar, Appalachian dulcimer, Japanese koto, marimbas. He played guitar and harmonica as well, of course, and the songs were quite bitter as far as women are concerned, and yeah, groundbreaking in many respects. It's the Rolling Stones, Aftermath, very important album for the year. There were many, and I'll mention some in this show. It's me, Graham C. I'm broadcasting from my home studio. You can get me there by social media if you're one of my social media chums, or you can email me. My email address here is graham.cleaver, that's graham.cleaver, C-L-E-A-V-E-R, at ipswichcommunityradio.com. That's a mouthful. There we are. This is beautiful. It's the Walker Brothers. The Sun Ain't Gonna Shine Anymore, written by the four, the,

Fabulous. I had that very loud in my headphones because it just sounds great, very, very loud. Dusty Springfield, of course, and You Don't Have to Say You Love Me, which was number one in this country in May 1966. One of the many beautiful ballads that were around. Before that, we heard another one, the Walker Brothers, The Sun Ain't Gonna Shine Anymore, which was the number one record in March 1966. It wasn't just the Beatles. It wasn't just them who were releasing ballads. There's a couple of great ballads on the album that we're talking about this week. The 1966 Beatles album, which of course is called Revolver, and the one I'm going to play now was also a hit single in August, number one single in August 1966. It was a double A-side, Beatles, Eleanor Rigby and Yellow Submarine, usually written the other way round, with Yellow Submarine first and then Eleanor Rigby. I bought that single, I have it still. I didn't like Yellow Submarine at all very much, but I really did like this.

very up-tempo ballad, but of course the string quartet was wonderful and the whole string arrangement was absolutely excellent. Ah, wonderful. The other side was Yellow Submarine, because of course the film was around and so on and so forth. What else do we have? And I was talking about ballads on this record, Revolver, and saying that it's a really excellent, had two excellent ballads. I can't remember what the other one was that I was going to describe as a ballad, but I remember it's Here, There and Everywhere. Of course it was. Absolutely, that's it.

That's a very interesting thing to listen to on the headphones, because this is the 2009 CD version, and they've sort of made it sound cleaner and stuff, but it's very, very odd the way they've used the two stereo channels. You've got most of it's in the right-hand channel, the vocal bit, and then when there's a chorus, which you might expect to be harmony, it's just Paul McCartney's voice is suddenly panned across, and it does it very inexpertly because it misses the first word as it pans across. Paul McCartney's voice is in both channels. It's very, very odd. I don't really understand why it's so poorly done. And there's a laugh as well. As I say, I'm using very good headphones. I don't think I could isolate that laugh, but in the last sort of chorus towards the end, there's a laugh, very loud laugh. We can't probably hear it on speakers. We can hear it on the headphones. Very, very odd. Don't quite know why that's the case. There we are. Anyway, it's me, Graham C, broadcasting from my home studio, and this is the 60s Hour, and this is a 66 special. 1966 was the year England won the World Cup, and it was a very exciting final. I watched it. I remember it very, very well. But ask me who was in the team. I don't know. Diana, my wife, does know, but I never remember these things. But it was very exciting, and it was a great year. Oh, a couple of things I didn't mention when I was talking about the Rolling Stones and Aftermath, which is their big album of 1966. It's 52 minutes long. I was a great LP buyer with my Saturday job money and that kind of thing, and I was used to albums being 40 minutes, 20 minutes one side, turn it over, 20 minutes the other side, all vinyl, of course, in those days. But this Rolling Stones album, Aftermath, which was originally going to be called Can You Walk on Water, but they decided they couldn't do that because it would offend the Bible Belt in America, so they, at the last minute, somebody changed it to Aftermath, which the Rolling Stones didn't like. They wanted it to be called Can You Walk on Water? But anyway, 52 minutes it was, which is quite exciting. It wasn't the kind of thing people did in those days. So back to 1966 and the number one records. This was a good number one record for the summer, and still is played a lot.

Very nicely recorded and very nicely sung and very nicely performed generally. The Kinks, Sunday Afternoon, when was that? The 7th of July. It was the number one record in 1966. But this apparently was the actual date. The 30th of July was the date of the World Cup final, and an auspicious date. I don't remember the date. I looked it up. Well, no, I didn't look it up. It's just on the news this morning. So I thought, oh, I'll mention that in my show. And I duly have. And this is 1966 special. This was 1966's number one record in this country on the 5th of May. I really didn't like it at the time, but it's grown on me a bit.

It's warned on the. Paul Jones is still fronting his blues band and doing extremely well. I don't think he does his Radio 2 blues show anymore, but that was very, very good indeed. Anyway, that was a big record in 1966, 5th of May, it's number one, Pretty Flamingo. This is a huge album as well in that year, 1966, The Mamas and the Papas, If You Can Believe Your Eyes and Ears. It's a great night. Great title for it, isn't it, really? Excellent. Shows them all sitting in a bath. I don't know why. They're fully clothed, but I don't know why they got that as a cover. Never mind. This is a wonderful song. We sing this with Suffolk Soul Singers, and rightly so.

Wonderful, Mamas and the Papas. Most of the songs on that album, Can You Believe Your Eyes and Ears, or If You Can Believe Your Eyes and Ears, I think they were written by John Phillips, who I used to envy him. I used to think he was the luckiest man in the world, I thought at the time, because he was married to Michelle Phillips, who was, I thought at the time, the most beautiful woman in the world. Never met her. Unrequited love. Very, very sad. I was a huge fan of Donovan in 1965, and I became an even greater fan of Donovan, I think, in 1966, because he began to move away from songs which accused him of being a Dylan copyist to his own material, and used great guitar players, including Jimmy Page and things. The album's called Sunshine Superman. It's his record of 1966, which in some charts was a number one album and single as well, not in the one I use generally, but this is just a great record.

Love it. It's just a wonderful, wonderful single and a wonderful track from the album Sunshine Superman. Very, very fine record indeed. There were lots of great tracks, in fact, on that album, and I do like it all. In fact, I'm going to play another one. Just going to move it along a bit, because this is in the same sort of mode as that one there. Looking at it, there's even better. I could play so many. Mellow Yellow, Season of the Witch. Let's play Season of the Witch, because I love it. Okay. Almost 5 minutes of it. Got some other things to squeeze in. A couple of wonderful tracks following this.

Wonderful. Probably Jimmy Page on guitar there, although Donovan has said that it was him, all the tracks are him, but we're not absolutely certain. Right, I've got to go, my goodness me. It's 11:54 and 33 seconds, according to my studio clock here, and I haven't actually played any tracks from what's probably the equal best album from 1966. It is, of course, the Beach Boys' Pet Sounds. I'll just run you through the tracks on it. Wouldn't It Be Nice? Oh, still a fabulous song. You Still Believe in Me? Beautiful. That's Not Me. Don't Talk, Put Your Head on My Shoulder. I'm Waiting for the Day. Let's Go Away for a While. Sloop John B. Not so fond of that. God Only Knows. I Know There's an Answer. Here Today. Pet Sounds, Caroline No, and the one that I'm going to play now, which is all about me, really, I suppose. It's from Pet Sounds, by the Beach Boys, Brian Wilson's magnum opus, I guess. I Just Wasn't Made for These Times, and that, I think, is probably true. Thank you for listening. Do appreciate it, knowing that you're there, even though you didn't get in touch. You can get in touch any other time by the same email and social media stuff. I'll be here same time next week. I'll be here on Monday, of course, for the breakfast show. And there we are. What else was I going to say? I was going to say something else. Oh, yes, this show, of course, if you didn't catch all of it, is repeated on ICR on a Tuesday from 9 until 10. So you don't need to miss it at all. And don't forget to have a look at the other shows on ICL, because we've got some really interesting stuff if you like your music or your current affairs as well. So thanks for listening. This has been a 66 special talking about the year that England won the World Cup. Maybe they'll do it again, and maybe we'll have a show about that year. I don't know, not on this show, of course, because this is the 60s hour. This has been the 60s hour. It's me, Graham C. Thanks very much for listening, and I will catch you next time. Don't forget, if you haven't got the app on your phone, you need to have it, because you can listen to things again and listen to everything at different times. You can time shift. So we're leaving you with the Beach Boys. I Just Wasn't Made for These Times. That's absolutely true. Thanks for listening. Cheers for now.

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0: Olivia Dean and Nice to Each Other. You're listening to ICR 105.7 FM, and this is Common Frequencies with Woman to Woman Radio. It might be our last show for a while, but it might not be. We'll find out in the future. But for now, it's the last show of the year, term, whatever. So we're going to do a little look back on some of our highlights from the last year, as well as some pretty cool achievements that we've had and some things that we're looking forward to as well. So without further ado, my name is Grace. I'm your host for today. I'm also the producer and editor, so you might hear some things that I've worked on throughout the year in the show. We also have in the studio Jackie and Jawan and Emily and Oki. We've got Mariam and Shafika and Mika, and we've got a new member. Can you remind me of your name again, please?
1: Bhavani.
0: Excellent. So the whole crew is here, and we're going to give you a lovely cool show to counteract the hot weather today. We're going to get back into it with some more music. This is Miley Cyrus with Flowers.

0: 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You're listening to ICR FM 105.7. It's Common Frequencies with the Woman to Woman radio crew. Whoop whoop! So we are a project run by Future Female Society, which is a community interest company based in Ipswich. And the other week, a couple of weeks ago, we were honoured to be named the runners-up of the Community Group Award at the Adult Learners Awards, which is supported by Suffolk County Council, and it took place at Ipswich Town. It was really hot, the AC was broken, which we're very lucky in the studio today to have functional air conditioning, and it is lovely. I don't know why everyone's making moustache signs at me. What?
1: Oh, kids got
0: the sneeze. Oh. Bless you in advance. I thought you were making a moustache. Anyway, once Oki's got her sneeze out of the way, she's going to tell us a little bit about the awards from her perspective. But in the meantime, I'll vamp. I never even thought of Woman to Woman Radio as an education group, but I think that night made me see it in a completely different light, because all of the stories were so different. Everyone had their own story to tell. Some people had gone back into education after having a difficult time before. Some had stayed in education. Some were retraining in a completely different subject. And then in the community groups, it was a lot of people kind of finding their place in a new area. And that's kind of what we're all about. So, Oki, what was your experience of the night?
2: Yeah, the event is so inspiring, because I just find out even though it's nothing about your age, it's nothing about number, you still can learning. And yeah, I'm just it's very it's so, I don't know, I lost my words. So yeah, I'm
0: it
2: sorry,
0: happens.
2: Listener, I'm not ready today. Hello. Yeah, so yeah, it's so inspiring. It's nothing about number. It's for me, becoming Woman to Woman Radio, it's my journey to learning, to more using English, and yeah, and we got awards. It's so, what's it called? Is it not shocking? Was it another word?
1: Exciting.
2: It's exciting. Yeah, it's exciting.
0: Jackie, you were also there.
3: Yeah, I was.
0: And
3: like,
0: you had experience of being with, you know, you knew quite a lot of the people in the room. So what was that like for you?
3: It was very, like Oki said, very exciting, very inspirational, very motivating to see all these people, because there's a lot of mix of people that were there from all different backgrounds. We had men and women who have come through many, they've overcome difficult challenges and barriers such as language, culture, but to see them progress in learning, in putting themselves in the education to improve the quality of their life and to achieve success, that in itself, it wows me. It just melts my heart. And it was nice to hear the stories of the people, how far they've come, and it brought some warmth, like community sense. We are all one, despite our differences, despite our backgrounds. When we sit in one place and share our experience and our success, it brings pleasure, nothing much, nothing less. And another thing I'll say, I did a little speech there on that day, talking about the importance of leaders in our communities in promoting all these marginal people from different cultures and backgrounds, and how, because they're the most talked about in media, in, you know, TV, day-to-day lives. They're this group of people, immigrants, they are almost talked about in everything, but never really fully listened to or understood. So when leadership takes that, the leaders in our community take that opportunity to meet these people and to talk to them and get to know them, then together we make it nice living in one place such as Ipswich. So for me, it's not just about learning about academics, it's also about culture, about lifestyle, health. You learn a lot as human beings, and as adults, we never stop learning. And because of different backgrounds, different cultures, different, you know, financial status, we are constantly learning from each other. So that's why I love Woman to Woman Radio so much, because here it's a center of knowledge and skills that everybody's got something to transfer and share somewhere else. So with that, Grace, thank you so much. Before I take so much time, much of your time, but just to say the least, the words for me were very inspirational. And congratulations to ICM as well, because they won.
0: And that the thing I liked, I thought was really cute, was they nominated us and we nominated them. So it was like a little loving between us and ICM. It was really cute. So yeah, big congratulations to ICM for winning that award, for all their work they do with ESOL and inclusion, all that. It's just lovely night. Anyway, here's some more music.

0: So we are going to play in a moment a little pre-record from way back in October when we as a group went to the Platformer Festival. So that kind of ran for quite a few weeks, but they had this big celebration in, I think it was the end, middle of October, at Dance East. And that had, basically, there was all sorts of, there's performances, poetry, art, dance, from all around the world, celebrating people coming into Ipswich and bringing their culture and their art. And we got the chance to speak to some of the performers and some of the artists. So, enjoy.
1: Welcome to Woman to Woman Radio. And this afternoon, we are in a Platformer event. Really very good in this, and really crowded, yeah? It's busy today. Now we have Angeli and Maitali in here. There was dancing, a Bollywood dancing, and oh my God, they're so beautiful. If you are here and you see them, oh, she's so beautiful and energetic. And now we have also in this podcast, Maria, Hilda, Mariam, Safika. Okay.
2: Hello, hi, my name is Anjali, and thank you so much for inviting me to talk here, and thanks a lot to FFS.
1: Yeah.
2: I'm originally from India, staying in Ipswich from last around 24 years. So basically we are a part of Dance Folks, which is a Bollywood dance company. We were basically performing here a song which is a tribute to our King Shivaji.
1: Okay. Tell me about your last performance this today. Yeah. They have a story from your performance on just a dancing.
2: Today's performance was a tribute to our great king from India, who basically established a Hindu Hindu empire. Mm-hmm. So we are really grateful to him. Because of him, we at the moment exist as a Hindu.
1: Okay.
2: So today's dance was a tribute to him, to our great King Shivaji.
3: And we were celebrating his coronation. So part of the dance was like he got coronated after his victory. So as when he was coronated, part of our dance was celebrating his coronation. And the whole kingdom and all his soldiers, warriors, cheering the king and worshipping him.
4: Hello, I'm Maria. I come from Women to Women Radios, about female society. Angela, I need to, if someone need to find interested to dance in this, you can wear to find in this.
3: Hello, hi, I'm Maitali. So your question was if someone's interested in these forms. So Bhushan, who is our dance teacher, Bhushan Salunke, he runs the company called Dance Folks. And we have a weekly lesson on Saturday morning at Goals. So you should, if you can find us on Instagram, if you put Dance Folks on Instagram, you should be able to follow and be in contact with Bhushan. But usually we do classes on Saturday morning every week. And it's fun. You do it for an hour. It energizes you. It starts your morning very positively. You mix with friends. You socialize. It's a good form of exercise and recreation. So if you are interested, please do join Dance Folks.
4: Just one question. And it's mixed dancing or just for ladies? Or
3: no, so it's mixed. So Bhushan runs different age groups at a different time. So he has I think it's under 8 is one group, so there are children between 8 to 15, and then it's adults, and it's mixed, so men, women, everybody is welcome, and children as well. There is a fee, I think, I can't remember what it is, but if you get in touch with Dance Folks on Instagram, I'm sure Bhushan will let you know.
1: All right. Thank you so much, Angeli.
2: Thank you so much.
1: And
3: Maitali.
1: Maitali. I'll always forget about the name. Sorry.
3: Okay. Thank you for inviting us as well. We all had a good time meeting you today.
2: Thank you so much for inviting
1: nice
2: and
1: to
2: listening to our story. Thank you very much.
1: Yeah.
2: Thank
1: you.
4: Hello. Welcome to Woman to Woman Radio. Today I come here about future female society and about your journey about the platform community. And you welcome to interview the beautiful ladies. Baba.
5: Okay.
4: Hi, Rabba. I know your pictures about your materials, about the art. I would like, when you started do this thing.
6: Hi, my name is Rabab Al-Sharif. I'm from Egypt. I've been paint and draw since I was 9 years old. I studied, I tried to develop that gift, which is Allah gave it to me. And then I started developing it by studying at uni for 5 years in Egypt. And then I worked as an interior designer in Egypt. Then I used to work as a wedding planner too. Then I came over to UK. I was full-time mom, and then after that I decided to study again to develop my art at a University of Suffolk.
3: You start your art and back home or in this country, that I mean London, where you start your art?
6: I start when I was, because I was in Egypt and then I brought up in Saudi. And then I moved back to Egypt when I was 11 years old. My whole childhood was in Saudi Arabia. I lived there. And then I went to Egypt. I spent my teenagers period of time in Egypt and then my university time in Egypt as well. And then I moved to UK when I was married to my ex-husband. I came over to UK. But I studied, all my studying was in Egypt. When I came over here, I did again studying with art degree. I did another art degree in UK. And then also I did 1 year in master degree of fine arts.
3: All right, thank you.
6: Thank you.
3: What are your painting about?
6: My paint is about, I think my paint is developed from since I was 9 until now, because I use different materials.
3: Yeah.
6: I use textile, which is stitching, because when you do stitching, you feel when you put the needle inside the cloth and then just take it out, it just release your problems and make you calm down. And this is kind of enjoyment when you're stitching. And also the paint, it just take you from world to different world. I think all that stuff will be good for people who are stressed and don't feel okay in themselves. The more you do art, the more you feel relaxed, calming. That's how I see it. My paint is about women, especially because I'm coming from Middle East. It just helps women to raise their voice, to say, I am here. My paint is about the obstacles in life I've been through since I came to UK. My art is about Gaza, which is people in Palestine who suffer as well. And I do some of my art as contribute to Palestinians to support people in Gaza. That's why I'm selling my art, to contribute the money to them and help them to have at least something good in their life, especially if because they've been through a lot this time. It was nice to talk to you guys.
4: Thank you.
6: Thanks.
4: Bye.
7: Society, and this is our Woman to Woman Radio project.
8: Woo!
7: We love it when we do a live show. Anyway, so that piece of recording was actually, as Grace said, from October, and it was the Platformer Festival, which is actually to do with an organisation called Counterpoint Arts, and they do festivals in different regions of the country yearly. So this year it was in the eastern region, so it involved events across Norfolk, across Suffolk, across Essex, and it's all to do with migration and celebrating art and migration. So we were really, really fortunate and pleased to be part of that. We were able to set up on the day with our group and do interviews, as you heard, with all of the performers. And then we actually had a little, we made this package and we had a little video made, and that went out at the after party, which was at AMP Studio. So does anybody remember being there?
9: Yes.
7: They do remember being there.
9: But it was a memory a little bit.
7: It was a long while ago, and we have done so many things since, haven't we? We've done International Women's Day, yeah. And Shafika remembers. Marianne remembers something about being there, so she's going to tell us.
3: Yeah, it was so wonderful day, and I met lots of new people and had interview with them. It was a really good day. The food was very delicious, and I was so happy.
7: Yeah, it was really nice. I think it was one of the first outside broadcast type things that you
5: yeah,
7: did.
5: Yeah, of course. It was the first day, yeah.
7: Yeah, and it was one of your first interviews,
5: yeah.
7: wasn't it?
5: Yeah,
7: and Oki was there as well, of course.
1: Yeah, got a chance to do an interview from the Bollywood dancing, and yeah, I'm just asking about the meaning of their dancing, and that yeah, just like you listen on the recorded. So yeah, that's what
7: it
1: I thought.
7: Fun.
1: It was fun, yeah.
7: And
1: okay.
7: that's one of the things that we really like to do, as well as doing our radio shows. We like to take the group out, and we like to do interviews. And you'll hear a bit later from one of the events that we went to. And Jackie was there. She loved it.
10: I do remember now. I was there, but half with you guys and half because I had taken some children from a
7: That's
10: supplementary
7: it. That's
10: school.
7: That's what it was. Yes.
1: And I was asking,
10: yes.
1: who's their children, isn't it?
10: Yes.
7: Caribou.
10: Yes, caribou. The caribou children. Yes. So I thought this was very important for the children because that's their space. Just to know that there's something organized for migrants, you know, to express themselves culturally or through art and music and instruments. So for me, there was from I had two roles. I was a little bit with you guys, Future Female Society, and a little more focused with the children because that was very important.
7: Absolutely.
10: Since Platforma doesn't happen every year.
7: I think that's a really good point because often what happens is they do try hard, but often the spaces like the Wolsey Theatre, Dance East, lots of other spaces in the UK become very elitist,
10: yes.
7: and they become very white, and it almost starts to feel like art and music and dance and all of those things are just for those people.
10: Yeah.
7: And it absolutely isn't, and we need to celebrate and look at the culture and the art and the music from all of our community. So that's why Platforma was a really great celebration. Thank you all for coming and being there on that day. I will shut up now because I like to say as least as possible on our Woman to Woman radio shows because it's not about me, apart from when you're all going to talk about how I won that competition the other day, but that comes later.

0: That was a song chosen by our very own Oki. Would you like to tell us a bit about the song while you're here?
1: Oh yeah, that's a song from... Is it from GAC?
0: Yup.
1: It's what's the title?
0: Satu.
1: Satu, yeah, yeah. Satu is means wand. So it's in Indonesian language. So yeah, now we're...
0: It's a really good song.
1: Yeah, we're gonna listen a pre-record from the Angel. And that day I got an interview Angel. Angel is a host from BBC Radio 1.
0: Suffolk. She has been on Radio 1. She has been on Radio 1 and 1 Extra, but she's mainly on Radio Suffolk.
1: Oh, okay.
0: And she's a really good friend of Future Female Society.
1: Yeah,
0: she works
1: with the
0: Youth Project as well, Girls Where You At.
1: Yeah.
0: And she's been a really great mentor for our ladies, young and old.
1: Yeah.
0: So, and you had a really good chat with her about music, which we're going to hear a little bit of.
1: Yeah.
2: Hello, right, this is Women's to Women's Radio. My name is Mika. We have Joanne, Bonnie and Oki here. And we are interviewing a really cool person from the BBC Radio, Angel. Hi, Angel.
3: Yes.
2: How are you today?
3: Yeah, I'm good. Yes, I'm good, thank you. It's a privilege to be here amongst your group. So thank you for having me here today.
4: I was going to ask you.
3: That's all right.
4: The subjects that interest you most.
3: On the radio?
4: Yes, that you like to cover from on the radio.
3: I have two different shows. So one's about music and one's about community stories in the East region. Mm-hmm. So it's not just Suffolk. And I think they offer two very different things. Both, that's in my heart, that I enjoy. Mm-hmm. So one show is about local music. So if any of you made music and you wanted me to play it on the radio, I get to meet creatives and musicians at a very early stage in their music career. And... you know, you've got superstar celebrities who are like, yes, it's my job, you know, I make music and I should be on every stage. And then you've got someone who's maybe never performed before, and there's this kind of raw thing in them where they're really excited to share their art. You kind of go through this nurturing process with someone who's kind of giving you a bit of their life through a song. So to me, it's really special. And that was how I got my first show at BBC. So that show will always be special to me. Then the other side of it is I love the community. You know, outside of BBC, I work here. You know, I want to give back. I work with the girls group. I want to help out here. I go to the happiness branch. I go to the library and support in lots of different communities. And I think that making the radio accessible to those people, so actually meeting you and just saying, yeah, I'm up for an interview. Because if you emailed me, I might go, oh, I don't know, I'm a bit nervous, or why do they want to interview me? But I want to come to meet you and be accessible so your story can be shared and I can, you know, talk about my journey as well. So I think the community side and the music side are like the two things that keep me every week, because they always change. There's always another new song, there's always going to be new music, and there's always going to be community member with a new story. So it should never run out.
5: Could you please give me one interesting thing about your job?
3: I guess all of it is interesting. Okay. It's all really fun, and I love it so much. I've done, you know, really low-level interviews and really local things, and I've done like international. I guess what's nice about the internet and radio is that you can have an international audience because everyone can find your show on the internet, but also you can connect with people across the world. So I once had a Nigerian doctor who was the first ever, for some reason it had never happened before, he was the first person to draw maternity illustrations with black and brown skin colour. So it never happened before. And obviously every skin type looks different. So it was something that we kind of just found on the internet. It was like, oh, we should try and get this guy on, even though he lives in Nigeria. And he was well up for it and he came on and it was really interesting chat. And without that story, we wouldn't ever cover it because no one else has done that. We did it live as well. That's the other thing with my job, is that you know, we can sit and do pre-recorded interviews, but also the power of doing something live and broadcasting a mistake or a network issue or a technical difficulty. You can't do that in TV, you can't do that in sport. You can't, literally, like, live radio is such a unique experience when it goes wrong.
1: Your life in radio is not easy, right? Because in podcasts, if you have a dead air, you know what I mean? Grace can edit it, so it's easier to delete it.
3: If it's not live.
1: Yeah.
3: Yeah.
1: What about you in a life? How you handle the dead air?
3: Yes. Oh, God, yeah. When live radio is really difficult because sometimes I forget what I'm going to, you know, as we've done earlier, sometimes your brain is just gone and you forget.
1: Exactly.
3: And I go, oh, the time is, and then I'm like, where's the clock? Even though the clock is always in the same place. And I'm like, the time is one, blah, blah, blah. And like, I forget. So that's really difficult. But as I said earlier, it is live. So mistakes do happen, which are fine. Sometimes I would go to a phone call. So we've got a guest coming up. Okay. And they're not on the phone, okay. They're not there, you know? So it's like, I'm looking at the producer, like, where's the guest? And he's like, I don't know, they're on the phone. So and I have to apologise. We're just trying to get the guest. And look, I've really gotten good at waffling. There's some slang for you. Waffling, just on the cuff, chatting rubbish. That's really difficult. But you have to somehow become an expert because you've got no time to waste.
4: How long have you lived in Ipswich?
3: So I love Ipswich, as you probably know. But I wasn't born and bred here. I've lived here for about 14 years, maybe. So I'm from a place called Slough. My family still live there. I was born there and I moved here, yeah, about 14 years ago to study at the university. And I liked it, so I stayed here. And I've been here ever since. People ask me all the time, you're going to move to London. I don't have any desire to move.
5: Stay here.
3: Yeah, I love living here. If obviously a job opportunity came in, like, radio, obviously there's a limit to working in media in Suffolk because there aren't many creative businesses, opportunities. So if an opportunity came in London or Birmingham or Manchester, I'd probably take it. However, it hasn't yet, so I'm comfortable and I have a great job and it's fun. So,
5: what topics do you like to cover in future?
3: So I guess the radio is really vast. We cover everything from community, events, sport, family, motherhood, fatherhood, International Women's Day, feminism, activism, art, culture. But I think what we haven't done enough of is bringing in youth voices. So it was something at the beginning, we would have a youth hour and they would come and do poetry or talk about events or, you know, talk about music or whatever they wanted to. But I guess as time gets busy and lots of adults do lots of things, the show is just really busy. So we don't always have space for specific youth voice. And I think I'd love to bring that back because they are the future. They've got great ideas. They do different things to what adults do. They hang out in different places. They have great opinions. We should listen to young people to learn what they think about. So yeah, I'd love to cover that more. So if you know any young people.
2: What was the most famous celebrity that you had an interview with or on a radio show and it stuck in your head? Something that whenever you remember, like, oh my God, yeah. You know, like something like that.
3: Yeah, well, there's a film, I don't know if you've heard of it, called Sinners, that's just been nominated. It's been the most Oscar-nominated film ever. And randomly I got an email, do you want to interview one of the actors in there? And at first I wasn't really sure, you know, and I kind of Googled, oh my God, his name is Delroy Lindo. He is an incredible actor. He's actually from England, but if you saw him, you would probably think he was American. And he's in this massive film. So I kind of forgot about it. But then the film is back in the news because it's got all these Oscars. And I was like, oh, we need to find that interview because now I'm connected to this film. Yeah. But I don't know, for me, it's that was amazing. And as amazing as it was, it's not really about the celebrities, because his interview was just as interesting as everybody else on the show that day. You know, we had, I can't remember specifically that show, but, you know, we have people talking about fitness, mental health, youth work, community work, their disadvantages in life and how they've overcome those things. And these are people that we walk past every day. These are people that we sit next to on the train or on the bus, and we don't know that they have this story. They don't need to be a Hollywood actor to be interesting. So for me, it's those powerful interviews that, like, leave the room and everyone's like, wow, they are amazing.
1: You say you're really interested about the kind of music, the new music, like a indie music, right? So can you give us the recommendation of what the music you like and what's the new that we are must listen?
3: Oh, that's a great question. Okay, well, I'm going to go local because that's what my show is all about, presenting Suffolk and Norfolk artists to the community, my listeners. So there's an artist called Tia Jean. I really hope that she can perform an FFS event with us soon. She's an amazing soul singer, R&B. She's from Ipswich. another singer that you should already know called Caswell. She's done a lot of work with Woman to Woman and Girls Where You At. She writes about kind of women's stories and she advocates for women, and I think it's really powerful, her music and her message. So I'd recommend Caswell as well. Not just the gals, there's some amazing guys in Ipswich. There's a rapper, he makes heavy metal, so if you like guitar music, his name is Native James. He's from Ipswich, he's amazing, and I took him to Glastonbury last year, which was really fun. There's another singer called Nina Aria, she's also from Suffolk. She also went to Glastonbury last year. She makes neo-soul, R&B, but also drum and bass. She's kind of got mixed genres. And my fifth one, I found a new artist. She's 19 years old. She's from Ipswich. Literally super local, literally lives not far from here. She makes drum and bass music and jungle. Her name is Brody. So check her out. And that will be my five recommended Suffolk artists.
1: Oh wow, that's a lot of genre here.
3: Yeah,
1: but yeah, from the R&B, heavy metal and the soul, something like that.
3: Yeah.
1: And may I know what's your really favorite about
3: yeah.
1: that?
3: My own personal, yeah,
1: your personal.
3: I mean, I love any music that allows storytelling, because obviously I love storytelling through radio, through music. So I love rap, I love R&B, I love drum and bass because I love drums, I love loud drums. But yeah, mainly if like I'm in the car, I want to be singing, I want to be rapping. My heart is with R&B.
2: This was Woman to Woman Radio interview with Angel. Thank you so much for coming in. We had Joanne, Bonnie, no Clyde, but we have Oki. And I am Mika. This was us. Thank you very much.
5: Goodbye.

0: Yeah.
1: That is Brody, an artist suggested by our guest Angel Joseph. We spoke to her back in January, I think it was, and that is finally, we're able to get that interview out because things kept happening with that one, but we're so glad to finally get to play it. We're going to have a little chat now about some of the things that we've been up to in the community lately, and the Future Female Society runs coffee mornings monthly, aren't they? About roughly every month, and usually they move around, but this month was their first time visiting the Hidden Garden Cafe, and I'm so gutted I missed it, but some of the ladies here were there, so who was there?
2: Yeah, I was there.
1: Yeah?
2: Yeah.
1: I'll throw it to you, Joanne.
2: Yeah. It was a really lovely place. I met lots of people as well, and this is the first time to be in the Hidden Garden Cafe, so it was really, really nice day, and we did some crafts and we did some chat together, and it was really good opportunity to meet each other, so it was really lovely day.
1: Yeah. I've heard there was some games and Kim absolutely demolished everyone.
2: Yes.
1: She was very smug about it. So we'll let her have this. Apparently she wore the medal all night in Tesco's, which is just hilarious. And there is another fundraiser coming up. As we're recording this, it's this Saturday, but when you hear this, it might be in the past. But hopefully there will be more going on at the Hidden Garden. So watch this space and check out Future Female Society on socials and the internet if you ever want to learn more about who we are and what we do. And another thing that we got to do recently was last week we had a really cool opportunity with the Ipswich County Library to do a writing workshop with an artist called Nashua, and some of our lovely group got to write some poetry and would like to share it with you. So I'm going to throw it to Mariam first. Are you ready, Mariam?
3: Yeah, of course. I was at Coffee Morning as well, and it went really well. I went twice, and it was great. I made two new friends and was able to spend time with everyone. It was really enjoyable and kept me entertained. Thank you.
1: So, have you got anything to read out for us as well?
4: Poetry?
3: Yeah.
4: Got in the middle.
1: Yeah, sorry, it's all a bit chaos.
4: That's all right, we're going to edit. Yeah.
1: Yeah.
4: So we're going to share some poetry.
3: My poetry is در این خاک, در این خاک, در این مزرعه پاک بجز مهر, بجز عشق دیگر تخم نکاریم. In this earth, in this pure farm, Let it soon nothing but the seeds of kindness and love. Thank you.
1: So that was partially in your own language, wasn't it?
3: Yeah, thank you.
1: Really cool. Thank you. Well done.
4: Shafika
1: next. You ready?
5: I'm Shafika Ahmedi. ما می خواهیم که به وطن خود یک شیر بگوییم چون مردم ما تحت ظلم و زیاد جوانه و بچه ها و دخترها برویشان یونیورسیتی مکتب کل بسته است و تحت یک فشار سخت قرار دارن. ما می خواهیم راجع به وطن خود یک شیر بگوییم.

0: 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Thank you.
1: And I think that's one of the really beautiful things about poetry, is that it doesn't matter whether it's in a language you can understand, it's still rhythmic and beautiful and emotional. So, finally, last but not least, we've got Joanne and Emily. So, I'm going to throw it over to Joanne now.
2: Okay. I have writing some of my thoughts in Arabic, but I would like to read to you in English. I have reached my destination, the middle of the road that has been so long, for so long, my life, through all its times and seasons. You had no time left to return to yourself, and now you start anew. You are truly the master of your time and of your path. The long, loud noise has settled into a calm, quiet peace. Now is the time to be proud of yourself for all those years you walked through it all and came out with nothing but love and sincerity in your heart. Prepare yourself now for new, different stages. What is meant for you will gently knock at your door, and it will come. You will look in the mirror and truly see yourself now. You will sit in the brightest, warmest light, living those long, rainy days for behind. You will wonder how it all passed so quickly, looking back through every stage, how you once were and how beautifully you have grown. You will realize how deeply you must care of yourself, how gently you must speak to your own heart with all pieces and all honesty. Thank you.
1: Amazing. And now?
3: So I wrote a poem based on a really hard time of my life. So I lost my dad on Christmas Eve when I was just 14. So as you can imagine, it was like really hard. So I found peace throughout the nature and throughout the community area. Winter's chill knows springs in nights as park. The river shows us we're not alone in nights. The quiet mountains teach us to slowly stand and let sorrow grow. Every withered tree will reach again towards the light. The heavy heart is free to find morning after fight. Black strong girls and girls where you at held out hope, saved the wandering child and became the love that led her home.
1: Thank you. It's so lovely. Thank you, Emily. So we've come to the end of our journey today, unfortunately, but it's a lovely way to end, and I'm sure we'll be back with you maybe in another 6 weeks. I'm looking at Kim. Yeah, she's nodding. So in another 6 weeks, so that will be end of August, thereabouts, beginning of September. So we'll get to recap all the fun we've had this summer, including a day out to Rendlesham Forest in Aldborough. There'll be fundraisers and fun and silliness. So hope you'll join us for that, and of course all of the other lovely community groups that make up Common Frequencies, whoever you get next week. We're going to end on a poem from Jackie's lovely daughter Tara, which has been put by a hand of beat. We've played it before, but we love it. We're going to play it again.
4: The gender that began all humanity itself, the gender that now is weeping and imploring for your help. For countless generations, history is constantly reoccurring, where it's consistently men

but for somewhat reason, it's not yet been accomplished. Men glance at us for a mere second and immediately perceive ourselves as inferior. Why then try to act as if they're exceedingly superior? Why are we always portrayed as subordinate? Aren't we all supposed to be significantly important? Your hands stained from the blood of the past, from abusing us, exploiting us, and calling us outcasts.

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got a sweet loving. Thanks for joining me this afternoon, as usual. In the hours of 12 and 1, Midday at the Oasis with me, DJ Entice. Great to have you along. Thank you.

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Hello everyone, this is Tommy Lambert here on ICR 105.7 FM, Ipswich Community Radio. This is Tommy's Rock and Metal Mayhem, and I am here for the next 3 hours playing you the best in rock, metal, cheese and all sorts of nonsense. We start off the show with a band called Stormbringer. Their album Transcendence comes out the 4th of September. That was their brand new single called Energy. Really good one. Great one to start the show. All sorts of great music coming up, including brand new tracks from Audrey Horn, one by Sweet Electric, the brand new one from Airborne, the brand new track from Lead Feather. Really good stuff, that one. Something I'm so happy about, and I'm so glad he's still making music and carrying on, Tony Iommi, brand new single from him, including an announcement of a brand new album. One by Frozen Crown, one by Forbidden, yep, the old school thrash band Forbidden. Brand new one by Camelot and a brand new one from Afterlife. Three of a kind for this week is three album tracks by Voyager, the Australian legends. The reason I'm doing this is because they're live tomorrow in London at the Islington Academy Hall. I'm all over the place today. But yeah, I'm going to be there. Are you? Probably not, but hopefully you are. Yes, so I've decided, in tribute to that, three great tracks to set you up for tomorrow. All right, everything's great, everything's cool. I'm just going to get on with it because you're probably thinking, ah, shush, stop blimmin' talking, shut up, play some music. All right, I'm going to do that now. This is Audrey Horn. The album Achilles comes out the 4th of September, and this is a really good one. This is goddamn beautiful.

0: red is the perfect one. 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So what are you supposed to be?
1: I'm Scottish!
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0: Just to let everyone know, my dad's come in here and he's farted. So it stinks.
1: I like to share it.
0: Yes, no swearing.
1: I didn't swear, I said I like to share it.
0: Yes. David Coverdale, 1977, he released a solo album simply called Whitesnake just before he joined Whitesnake themselves, or formed them, that is. That was a track called Whitesnake. Before that, it was Whitesnake themselves from 1980's Ready and Willing. That was Love for Sale. And before that, it was Audrey Horne, brand new one from them called Goddamn Beautiful. And what a track it is. That was a track called, that was from an album called Achilles, which comes out on the 4th of September. Right, what's next? This is Sweet Electric. It's a brand new one from them. Their album, Something Something Disco, comes out 10th of September. This is the brand new single, Long Way Back.

0: Hey, what's up? This is John.
1: And this is Marcus. And we play in a band called Lux Rim.
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All right. That was Rod Stewart. Now, that was from the brilliant album Smiler, which came out in 1974. That was his cover of Chuck Berry's classic Sweet Little Rock and Roller. Before that, it was Budgie, and it was from the EP called If Swallowed, Do Not Induce Vomiting from 1980. It's a track called Wildfire. And before that, it was Sweet Electric, a brand new single from them called Long Way Back. And the album Something Something Disco comes out the 10th of September. What's next? A brand new one from Airborne. You know we love them on this show. Airborne are just fantastic Australian legends. Australian legends definitely fit in well on this show, don't they? Airborne, Voyager. their self-titled album, just simply called Airborne, comes out the 4th of September. And from the tracks I've already played in this show, you know it's going to be a good one. This is the brand new track. This is Here She Comes.

All right, that was Angel from 1979's Sinful album. That was I'll Bring the Whole World to Your Door. Before that, it was AC/DC from the album For Those About to Rock, We Salute You from 1981. That was the classic Evil Walks. And before that, it was Airborne's brand new single called Here She Comes from their self-titled album, which comes out on the 4th of September. Another great one now. This is Lead Feather. Their EP, Catch the Silver Train, comes out on the 23rd of October. Yeah, you've got a couple of months to wait for that yet. But this is the brand new single. This is Wild Child.

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Now that's cool. I've always loved Tyke as a Pantang, but definitely so happy that I got to hear that one. That was from the album Ritual from 2019. That was Sail On. Really, really good track. Very happy to hear that as well, because I love it. Right, before that, it was Quiet Riot from 1995's Down to the Bone. Live Till It Hurts. Oh, I tell you, I'm so happy to play the next track. I know I keep talking about it, but yeah. Before that, it was Lead Feather. Brand new one from them called Wild Child. And the EP Catch the Silver Train comes out the 23rd of October. Now, so happy. Right. Next up is the brand new track by Tony Iommi. Yes, he's decided to continue making music. He's bringing out a brand new album called From the Dark, which comes out the 23rd of October. Now, the personnel on this is actually quite cool. You've got Jorn Land, and you know Jorn's fantastic with his amazing voice. You've got Becky Baldwin, of all people, which is fantastic. She's on bass, and she has played for Delilah Bon. She's currently the bassist of Merciful Fate. And the drummer, Carl Brazil, he's played drums for Feeder and Robbie Williams. This is just brilliant. Yeah, this is a brand new single from him called World Alone. And as I say, the album From the Dark comes out 23rd of October. This is so good. Turn it up loud. No, we're going to do that again. We're going to do that again, because I don't reckon a lot of you have turned it up loud. Excuse me. Yeah, I have one of those across your face. I'll slap the glasses directly off your face if you don't turn this up loud. Tony Iommi, World Alone. Let's try this again.

All right. That was Ian Gillan it was Tony Iommi with Ian Gillan. It was a couple of tracks taken from the sessions of Fused from 2005. You just heard Slip Away, and before that you heard Let It Down Easy, and before that you heard Tony Iommi. His brand new album From the Dark is coming out on the 23rd of October, and it's the track called World Alone, which was the brand new single. Right, what's next? This is Frozen Crown. This is cool. The album The Legend of the Six Kings comes out the 2nd of October. This is the brand new single. This is Reborn.

0: Yeah, if I die, you can have my Megadeth collection.
1: Let me introduce myself. I'm a social disease. I come for your wealth. Leave you on your knees. No time for feeling sorry. I got here on my own. I won't ask for mercy. I choose to walk alone.

0: Classic track there by Sick of It All, Scratch the Surface, and the album of the same name came out in 1994. Before that, it was Megadeth from 2001's The World Needs a Hero, that was Dread, and The Fugitive Mind. And before that, it was Frozen Crown, track called Reborn. And the album, The Legend of the Six Kings, comes out the 2nd of October. Right, it's time for this.
1: Strap yourselves in. It's time for Tommy's Three of a Kind.
0: Yes, it is. This week, I've chosen the Australian prog metal legends, Voyager. Tomorrow, they're at the Islington Assembly Hall in London. They're having a show called Through Storms and Stars, An Evening with Voyager. And I'm going to be there. So I thought, why not just prepare you guys for it and do a three of a kind of some brilliant album tracks from their back catalogue. So I've chosen three tracks as usual, and they're going to be good. So first, going to be hearing It's a Wonder from their album V from 2014. After that, going to be hearing White Shadow from the album Universe from 2007. And after that, going to be hearing Are You Shaded from the 2011 album The Meaning of I. But this is my three of a kind for today. It's Voyager. This is It's a Wonder.

Hey, Metal Maniacs! This is Zsolt Szilagyi, the fretboard wizard of After Infinity. Tune in, turn it up, and let the metal madness consume you, because you're locked into the heart of the storm on Tommy's Rock and Metal Mayhem.

Yes, that was my three of a kind for today. It was the Australian prog metal legends, Voyager. They are at the Islington Assembly Hall tomorrow for Through Storms and Stars, an evening with Voyager. I'm going to be there, so I thought, why not prepare you guys for that show? Whoever's going to be there, which I hope I see at least one person that I know. Apart from Mr. John Rawstron, member of ICR, presenter of No Holds Barred, Monday afternoons, 1 till 4. He's doing the photography, but I want to see some more people there. I really, really do. We'll see what happens. So you heard three great tracks from three fantastic albums from their back catalogue. Excuse me. Outside, who says you could honk horns? I didn't say so. Right, you heard Are You Shaded from the album The Meaning of I from 2011. Before that, you heard White Shadow from Universe from 2007. And before that, you heard It's a Wonder from their album V from 2014. You know me, I love to showcase people's album tracks to show people they're more than just a couple of songs. I love that band, and I'm

0: your brain.
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2: It's time for Funhouse. 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Now here's the guy who puts the fun into Funhouse, Pat Shaw.
3: And here's the Funhouse.
4: And say it with me. Beefcake.
5: Beefcake.
4: Beefcake.
5: Beefcake.
4: Beefcake.

That was Motorhead, if you didn't already know. From 2008's Motorize, that album, that was Runaround Man. Before that, it was Bruce Dickinson from his solo album, Accident of Birth. From 1997, that was Star Children. And before that, it was Forbidden, yeah, that old school, excellent, brilliant thrash band. Their self-titled album, brand new one, comes out the 23rd of October, and that was the brand new track called Cyclops. It's spelt P-S-Y-C-L-O-P-S. Right, up next is the brand new track by Camelot. Their album, Dark Asylum, comes out the 28th of August, and this is the brand new single. This is Godlike Alchemy.

All right, that was Rammstein from their 1998 album Sehnsucht. That was Spiel mit mir. Before that, it was Black Sabbath with Tony Martin on vocals. Fantastic stuff. From 1990's Tyr, T-Y-R. I wonder if that's where they got the name for the character from Andromeda. That was Anno Mundi. And before that, it was the brand new track by Camelot. Their album, Dark Asylum, comes out the 28th of August, and that was Godlike Alchemy. What's next? This is the final brand new track of the show. This is a band called Afterlife. Their album, The Pain That Shapes Us, comes out the 6th of November. This is the brand new single. This is Empty.

That was Year Zero, a short-lived band from the 90s. 1995, they released the album Creation. That was a track from it called Kingdom Pain. Before that, it was L7 from the album Hungry for Stink. What a name for an album, Hungry for Stink. 1994, they released that, and that was a track called Questioning My Sanity, a track that's basically all about me and my entire life, really. And before that, it was the last brand new one of the show, the final brand new track of the show. That was a track called Empty by a band called Afterlife. And the album The Pain That Shapes Us comes out the 6th of October. Now, on the 25th of July, at aged 85, we lost the excellent, amazing British legend, Bill Oddy. I've got memories of him from when I was a kid, because when we used to live in London, we lived right next to a place called the Welsh Harp. And basically, I spent my childhood, my teenage and my early 20 years down there. And it's basically a big, giant green space with lots of reservoirs and things like that. And I, for some reason, when I remember this so vividly, I think I was like 6 or 7 or something like that. And Bill Oddy, as everyone knows, was an avid nature bird watcher, etc. And he took a lot of different photos of birds and ducks and animals and everything like that. But yeah, he was down there. And I remember we saw him and it was like, oh, Bill Oddy, you know, because Bill Oddy was a big part of my childhood as well, being on TV and things like that. And I remember he walked past and he said, hello, right? And he messed up my hair. He scrubbed my head and he said, you're a good boy. And then I remember seeing him, I think I was 21, at Golders Hill Park in Golders Green. And that place has all different animals in it as well. Like, I mean, like, you know, zoo animals and things like that. And he stood there for about 15 minutes talking to me about how amazing flamingos were. And he was just a national treasure and I love him. So I decided to play my favourite track of his on my show. 1969, he recorded his version of On Ilkley Moor Bartat. I'm going to play it. I love it. Check it out.

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So let's carry on. 1982, this is the final track before the final track of the show. This is from the album Signals. This is Countdown. No, not that one. This one. You stupid.

0: All right. That was Rush from 1982 Signals album. That was Countdown. Really great track, and I'm glad I chose that one. I hadn't heard it in a while. Right, we have come to the end of the show, guys, and it's been a great one, I reckon. I really enjoyed it. What do I always say?
1: Goodbye, Jean-Luc. I'm going to miss you. You had such potential. But then again, all good things must come to an end.
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0: Stay tuned for me this Tuesday with Crazy Tuesday Nights at 10 p.m. Uncensored. That's going to be an awesome, fun show, and you know it'll be fun. It always is. We're going to end with something that I don't really think gets much airplay, but I think it's fun. This is Power Jet from the Power Rangers the movie soundtrack from 1995. This is the Alpha song, Aye Aye Aye.

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Hello and welcome to Jazz Grooves. Bit different today, you're hearing me from London. I'm sitting here in Camden, recording this. This afternoon, Thursday. Hope you're having a lovely week down there. Or up there. Still hot. I decided I like this Sonny Rollins track so much, I'm going to use it as the intro.

The usual restrictions apply when I'm working from away from home, so to speak. So I'll be confined to the list and files and so on that I've got with me. But they're okay, and we've got a nice old mixture. Including a bit more from the east and west of jazz, like last week. Bit of Yaz Ahmed.

Here's a bit of a forgotten gem. Recorded back at the Jazz Fest from 2014. This is a segment from the Charlie Parker Project.

important thing to remember about that last track was it was effectively a jam. So here we are with The Lamp Is Low from George Shearing and the Montgomery Brothers.

Yep, there we go with the Montgomery Brothers. And here we are with Theo Travis's Double Talk, sounding rather like an early Fleetwood Mac. This is called Smoking at Klook's.

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1: And now a long one. An alternate take on contemplation from Muriel Grossman. From her album, Muriel Plays the Music of McCoy Tyner. And the Grateful Dead.

Now over to the Masters. EST, of course, who are sipping on the solid ground. This is from live in Hamburg.

I was cheating a bit. You heard two in a row there. First from EST and then from Ash Vaughan himself from recently discovered tapes in his studio. And here we are now with John Law.

Mixing up again, here we are with John Drey, Previn, Herb Ellis, Shelley Mann, Ray Brown. Bye bye, Blackbird. And that last track was Alina Bezinska with a track called Infinite Journey.

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1: A bit of Cannonball Adderley, who's in the sidewalks of New York.

mixing it up again. Here we are with Lod Spayer's Inner Space, From A to B to Infinity. I just heard Cannonball Adderley with Milt Jackson.

You're listening to Bai Ya from Thelonious Monk. From some tapes, apparently, that were saved from a skip from recorded in Copenhagen in 1963.

now to play us out. Ben Crossland, Driving North. Aren't we all now? Thanks very much for listening. It's only slightly ahead. Here I am, here about 2:30. Still boiling. Don't forget to stay tuned for a Mod Life Crisis. Or Pre-Loved Chica if you're hearing it on Tuesday. And I'll see you next week.

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1: 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I'm David and I'll be playing you some top drawer offshore sounds. The Rest of the World show, the show that's much cooler than its presenter.

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to Monster Northern Soul Tracks. Getting this evening, it's a Mod Life Crisis underway. Duke Browner. Oh, what a song, Crying Over You. And Luther Ingram, If It's All the Same to You, Babe. Both tunes known for their instrumental versions. Of course, the old Luther Ingram called Exus Trek. Thank you for joining me on this Thursday evening. 2 hours of Northern Soul for you this evening. And all on the 7-inch vinyl. So you can expect a snap, crackle and pop and things to go wrong. In fact, I'll give you the DJ warning before we actually started. Sadly, there's something stuck in the headphone socket for the mixer for the deck. So queuing the records up without a set of headphones is a new challenge for this evening. So I'm gonna blame it on the tools rather than user error. If we do get any sort of any delays in the intros to the 7-inch vinyl, or indeed they do actually start a little bit wobbly. There we go. That's my idea. This disclaimer at a very, very early stage here on Ipswich Community Radio 105.7 FM. And I do love coming into the studio and just basically playing, well, all my favourite Northern Soul records. How selfish of me! Big, big tune from the epitome of sound.

Mean and Moody, Sam D's. Following the epitome of sound, You Don't Love Me. The epitome of sound, rated actually number 7 in the top 500 Northern Soul tunes by Kev Roberts. So that's pretty damn high, really. A little more trivia about the epitome of sound, originally 1967. Recorded in a gentleman's toilet, we're led to believe, in a theatre to try and get that sort of extra acoustic sound. The version I actually played was an unreleased original version. It was actually recorded way back in time and never actually released. It's a slightly extended actually beginning. Quality tune, in my opinion, which is why I kind of brought it into the studio and playing it for your listening and dancing pleasure on 105.7 FM. Looking at the record label, 7-inch single, written by a Robert Palladino. And I believe he was, I think Bon Jovi's actual uncle or cousin or certainly a relation who owned the studio that has actually got the rights to the epitome of sound. And then, yeah, following that, as I said, Sam D's Mean and Moody. So looking at sort of the playlist I have prepared for you, I've got some weird and wonderful stuff lined up in true Northern Soul genre, really. And I was actually looking for inspiration for different tunes that I haven't brought into the studio and played recently. And I came across this next tune, the last time I actually played this several years ago on ICR. I was counting down like the Missed 100. Kev Roberts recorded 500 of his favourite tunes into the top 500, and then he'd added on an extra 100 of bubblers, ones that probably he actually forgotten about. And he really shouldn't have forgotten Cliff Nobles, because he actually only rated this one at 593 outside of his elusive 500. Now, in my opinion, I think this tune should definitely be at least top 50.

What happened to the last of that 7-inch single, Our Love Is In The Pocket by JJ Barnes. Now, I do actually like reading 7-inch singles. Does that make me a little bit sad? Picking up the record, actually reading. Written by J.D. Jackson, R.M. McCoy, and a certain G. Clinton. And I think there should be a Sydney Barnes snuck in there as well. Classic tune from yesteryear, late 1960s soul. Absolutely unheard of, both sides of the UK and the US of the pond. Big flops first time around, and then the Northern Soul DJs kind of find the tunes, bring it over to England, into the north of England, oh, a little bit of London as well, and start playing these rare soul tunes and getting loved by the mods at the time. Then moving on to, more of the Northern Soul dancers, where they stopped dressing smart. They probably still turned up on Lambrettas and Vespers, but the attire went from keeping comfortable for dancing rather than looking smart in their sharp suits and their sort of, their mohair jackets. Those were the days.

Another 100 mile an hour stomper, Chuck Woods. 7 days too long, as used in the Northern Soul film. So 20 minutes into a show and already got some absolute bangers on.

Quite a modern Northern Soul tune, actually, there from Jeanette Wade Flemons. Looking into Kev Roberts' top 500 book, it does get a mention. It gets a mention that back in 1998, The Ritz and Loughton, that was one of the big tunes of that day. So, yeah, after the Wigan Casino was closed, after a lot of Northern Soul parties had put themselves to bed. But, yeah, Kev Roberts writes 1998. That was kind of the Northern Soul tune of that year. Well, I wasn't there. I missed it. I was actually out listening to some completely different genre back in 1998, sadly. But never mind, not to worry. So thank you for joining me on this evening's It's a Mod Live Crisis Live 105.7 FM. You can tell it's live by the quality of the queuing of the records. As I mentioned at the start of the show, and I think I'm regretting pushing ahead with my all 7-inch vinyl show without a set of headphones to actually queue any records up. It's probably like a football that hasn't tied his laces up. It's like an Argentinian football team that hasn't got a temper on him, so it's not going to work very well this evening. But I do hope you'll stay tuned until 9 and appreciate the quality of the tunes, and you might get a little bit less sort of burbling on from the ICR presenter this evening doing the It's a Mod Life Crisis, and you may well hear a lot more banging music to actually, well, chuck some talc down on the kitchen floor and start sliding about. Okay, the next tune I have lined up for you, Alfie Davidson, Love Is a Serious Business. Now, your homework for this evening, if you choose to accept it, after this show is finished, of course, is to actually put that into YouTube. Of course, other places where you can watch films are available. And you will see an absolute plethora of scooters. They've actually put this tune behind, a backdrop of just some gorgeous Lambrettas and Vespas purring around. So I can see why every scooter rally I've been to, this is one of the tunes that gets played and enjoyed and generally fills the dance floor. And you can tell by the snap, crackle and pop, it's an original 7-inch version as well.

as penned by George Clinton, the Parliament's I Wanna Testify. And if you were listening carefully to the early part of the show and you heard Sam D's Lonely for My Baby, I think you could probably actually join those two riffs together and go, yep, back in the day they always used to kind of change the vocals, nick each other's songs, take actually before it was a well, computers actually took over and could like sort of nick other people's songs. Those were the days. The next two tracks I have lined up for you, yes, you may have heard different versions. So the first track I have actually lined up, for those of you who actually know your Northern Soul, will know there's a great instrumental tune from the Checkerboard Squares called Double Cookin'. Well, there is also a version by the Tandells, which isn't instrumental. Is it Love Baby Witch? Yes, I'm sure they've taken the Checkerboard's Double Cooking and actually stuck a vocal on. Or was it the other way round? Did the Tandells kind of actually do this first and an instrumental version actually came from it? I will never know. I was never in the studio at the time. And the next tune I have lined up after that is also a tune whereby you would expecting a female vocal from the Sherries to come crashing in. And it's not the Sherries. What am I burbling on about? Play the records. Let's see if you can actually identify the other tune that basically these records sound exactly the same as. Extended arms, pushing the button of the Technics to get not double cooking going.

of the instrumental version is an absolute banger, but I really, really like that vocal, the Tandells. And cue the Sherries or the non-Sherries.

I'm falling in love with you, baby. But true Northern Soul fans will know that sounds very much like the Sherries. In fact, it is the Sherries. It's just gotta be. It's just gotta be. For those of you going down to the Retro Festival like myself on the 8th of August, I know you're going down to see the live bands like me and the Signatures, but there is Martin the DJ down there every year. That's a little bit of a storytelling about, plays certain songs in certain orders and tells the story about Northern Soul to educate the people that we down in Berkshire. And he always plays the Sherries, Put Your Loving Arms Around Me, and he always says this was the first song ever played at the Wigan Casino all night. It was the very, very first tune that Russ Winstanley played. And I challenged Russ Winstanley when I met up with him actually and said, can you tell us what was the very first song you ever played when you were at the Wigan Casino doing the all-nighters? And he turned around and went, no, I couldn't. Couldn't tell you what it was at all. Have no idea what it was. Besides, the first few minutes, people were coming up the stairs. They basically missed the first 10, 15, 20 minutes because there was a huge queue outside there to get through, paying at the door, up the stairs, hang their coat up, you know, and all the other things you did do to get ready for dancing all night. And so it's folklore history. It may not be in the Sherries, Put Your Loving Arms Around You. So if you hear anybody say, oh yes, that was the very first song played at the Wigan Casino, it probably wasn't. And also with the big anniversary that came up, a lot of people were going up to the anniversary up in Blackpool in the main tower and were saying they really expected the very first song to be, well, you know, bringing back memories of that very first song ever played at the Wigan Casino. And no, they actually played Mr. Operator, which is Please Mr. Operator, which is kind of a bit of a bizarre tune to open up a Northern Soul event, in my opinion. Right, I will get off my soapbox and play some more Northern Soul bangers for you. I really have sort of a looking sort of through my list of my pile of 7-inch singles that I brought into the studio. I'm sort of quite smug, quite pleased with myself that they are certainly some of my favorites. And I do hope whatever you're out there doing, whether you're driving, whether you're at home, or whether you're just listening on Mixcloud later on, that you are appreciating the choice of the tunes I put together for you. They're not all 100 mile an hour dancers. I got some ballads, I got some males, I got some females, I've just got an absolute plethora, but it's all cracking Northern Soul, in my opinion. Well, apart from this one, actually. I must have just slipped through. It's one of those Marmite Northern Soul songs.

a Marmite Northern Soul song. So many people say, oh, it got people dancing back in the day. What a great tune. Very much like The Boy from New York City. And then the others that actually say, it wasn't Northern Soul. It should never have been played. Such was the, well, it's the Marmite. It is the Bovril. It is the yes, the no. It is the, you love it or you hate it. And a lot of people have to say, don't like Northern Soul. But then it's their loss. Right, what do we got up next? I was talking about the Retro Festival, which I'm going to. Yeah, it's the 7th, 8th, first week of August down in Berkshire. Really looking forward to seeing Flirtations, catching up with, well, the Small Fakers, the Signatures. It's going to be off the scale as normal in the Ricky Tick tent. And Sunday early evening, Gino Washington is there. Great chat, Gino. I know on last week's show I actually played a couple of Gino actual tunes. So tonight it's time for a tune that Gino sings so, so well. But I believe it is an original version from the Precisions. Both are very, very good. Could I decide which one is the better? Well, they're both the better. They're both the best. They're both really, really good. But as you were listening in last week and you heard some Gino Washington and the Ram Jam Band, I thought I will bring in the, well, what should be the original version, because I think that Gino did actually copy the Precisions. And I do hope Gino sings this, well, first week of August, down at the Retro Festival.

Precisions, If This Is Love, 1967. 1 year later, Eddie Parker, I'm Gone, 1968. I should have planned this better. I should have actually played a record from 1969 next, but I just looked at the label. And James Fountain's 7 Day Lover is actually a 1970 release. What's a year difference? That's not too bad. So yes, from, well, can't believe how many years ago. And all these records are actually playing all the way through without too much static and snap, crackle and pop. These records spent half their life in a sweaty old trailer.

Can't believe we're approaching the halfway mark in this evening's It's a Mod Life Crisis from 105.7 FM, Ipswich Community Radio. James Fountain, 7 Day Lover, 1970. Many of the records that were played up at the Northern Soul Arenas technically weren't from Northern Soul bands. They were found by DJs and they were played, and they kind of fitted the theme and they kind of fitted the beat, and they worked. And that really describes the next tune I have lined up for you. Now, the MVPs, Turning My Heartbeat Up, is an absolute banger. It always brings people to the floor, whether it's a live band, and so many live bands do actually cover it, including the Signatures. Yes, do a very, very good version. Used to kind of close their sets with this, which really made it really sort of a warmth to the audience to close a really successful dancing gig with such a big number. But the story goes that this is a rock band that weren't really Northern Soul-y at all. But it was found, it was played, it was liked, and that's really how it stuck. Now, the guys who wrote it and produced it, Bobby Flax and Lanny Lambert, way back in 1971. I don't know whether they actually, if they're still alive today, and they were actually up and down the length and breadth of the United Kingdom. I think just about every single Northern Soul event will actually play the MVPs. Well, certainly wherever I go and there's a chance to play it, I generally actually get it on. I have 3-4 different versions of it now, kind of over the years, sort of worn this record out, and flicking through my box, I'm thinking, I hope this is one of the versions that is not worn out that I've got lined up for you. And if you're counting the years, 1971, strangely, follows 1970. Anyone thought I'd planned that?

I don't play normally Tamla Motown records on It's a Mod Life Crisis, but yes, a 1966 pressing in the US of A that thankfully I own. And released in the UK 1971. So sort of 5 years after it was over in the States, it gets released over in the UK. And I have to say, that's a bit of a Northern Soul wedding tune. In my years of a mobile DJ for weddings, when somebody would say, can you play some Northern Soul, I generally would actually kind of play that tune, or it may even be Jimmy Mack, which is not really Northern Soul at all, but that used to keep the enthusiast happy back in the day. Now, the two lead singers with the Elgins are Sandra Mallett, or Sandra Mallett Edwards, as she's also known, was the original singer in the US of A 1966. She left in 1970, and when the Elgins were actually touring here in the UK, it was Yvonne Vernay, or Yvonne Vernay Allen, that was the lead singer, trying to impersonate, really, Sandra Mallett, a quite unique vocal to actually copy, because on the original pressing, yes, Sandra Mallett's voice, but she had sadly gone before it was played over here in the UK. I'll stop burbling on. That's such a classic Tamla tune. I've got a couple of more Tamla tunes that I've actually brought into the studio. I've been kind of shuffling around thinking, do I play this evening? Maybe I will, maybe I won't. And because Northern Soul generally is kind of Motown-esque, but not Motown. That is kind of the what I was dragged up to believe. If it was in Tamla, then it was actually kind of popular and mainstream. And if it was played in the Northern Soul arenas, then it wasn't mainstream. And that is really what kept its quality, kept its love from people like me who were going to sort of underground parties hearing unknown tunes. Well, they soon became known and soon became loved. And another crackly start to another 7-inch piece of plastic.

Lynn Randall's Stranger in My Arms, 1967. Just by complete coincidence, I seem to be playing a lot of tunes from 1967 this evening. Again, I played the Cashiers, or Cashiers if you were posh, Dance, Dance, Dance, another track from 1967. So, I'm kind of conscious now, I'm going to have to kind of find some different years to make, because I can't like do the greatest Northern Soul hits from 67. I can choose other years, you know, like, well, 1966, that's not very far apart. And another tune, as I mentioned earlier, is on the Motown label, which really shouldn't appear, well, it shouldn't make it onto a Northern Soul playlist if it's actually Tamla Motown. But again, this tune was neglected. It wasn't played, it wasn't mainstream, it wasn't kind of accepted over in the US of A. But once found and played in the Northern arenas, back in the, yeah, it was sort of middle 1970s, after it had been out for a while, tunes like the next one were absolutely loved. I'll play this one for my mate Tony Bridges, because it's I know it's his in his top 10 Northern Soul tunes of all time. I think it's in his top 3, actually.

Barbara Mills, Queen of Fools, followed by Millie Jackson. My man is a sweet man.

Real name, Mildred Virginia Jackson. Classified as the original bad girl of R&B. Born 15th of July 1944. Still alive, 82 this very year. So happy birthday for earlier on in July. 15th of July 1944. Astounding, actually good. I do wonder if you're still recording, if you're still actually out there in the scene. So many artists still actually are doing it and sounding as good as they were back in the 60s and 70s. A great career, but yeah, classified as, yeah, you need to have to do some research. I can't have local radio say some of the things that she allegedly got up to. I can look at some of her album covers and the artwork, and I think that might give you a little idea of why she was classified as the bad girl of R&B. Now, we do love a storytelling song here on Northern Soulland. And the next tune tells one of those stories.

to love a thumping line from the keys from the Hammond organ, and their last two tunes have got some great keys with them. So you heard Julian Covey, A Little Bit Hurts, and following that, Richie Adams, I Can't Escape From You. So two tunes you don't really hear much on normal mainstream radio, but you do hear it on ICR 105.7. It's a Mod Life Crisis, because, yeah, that's what you get when you tune in Thursdays 7 till 9. Although that time may be changing in the future. Although regular listeners will know that I was on the Monday night slot and I jumped onto Thursday. But we're having a little bit of sort of rescheduling here at ICR. So who knows, next you will hear the sounds of It's a Mod Life Crisis. We've got some great new recruits coming through. New guys who have actually said they want to be presenters. They want to play music on this radio station. If you are interested, then please contact the studio. Here in Tower Street, you can come down. We're sort of doing sort of training on how to be a presenter. I think I need some training. God, yeah, I'll have to sign myself up for the next new recruits to learn the basic skills all over again, I think, my word. Anyhow, we persevere. We carry on. It's all about the music. It's sort of daring, diverse, and different is the strap line for ICR 105.7 FM. And we are reaching a wider audience. I was actually down on the Felixstowe seafront, and there I was listening to ICR, regularly drive out Colchester way, and again just hearing all the way to Colchester, you do hear those dulcet tones for ICR presenters. Getting to Harwich as well, it was a nice warm summer's evening, and actually, yes, drove me car and I could hear ICR as far as Harwich. That's a capital A, you drop the H if you come from Harwich. And yes, reaching Stowmarket as well. We do have one of our presenters actually presents from home, out sort of wide of Framlingham. And it floods a little bit on a good day. Tommy Lambert can actually hear his own dulcet tones on the wireless out all the way near sort of Wordingworth area. So we are stretching all the way across Suffolk. Say if you would like to be a presenter or you'd like to work behind the scenes, please drop us an email go onto our website and just kind of send us a message and say, yeah, I'm interested in helping out, I'd love to be a presenter, and let's see what we can do. How does that sound? It could actually be your New Year's resolution in July to become a radio presenter. After all, you can't do a worse job than what I do here. Right, let's persevere, let's get on with the music. I just looked over my shoulder to see what I'd put on the turntable next, and I'll give you a little bit of a spiel about it first. Now, this evening you've been hearing plenty of tunes from 1966, 1967, 1968, etc., etc. By the early 70s, the Northern Soul kind of genre had changed a little bit, changed a tad. There was the Wigan Casino that were packing them in, and they had Mr. M's and the Main Room. And then just up the road, we had the Blackpool Mecca with Ian Levine. Now, Ian Levine was going over to America and bringing back crate loads of records to actually play. And he was finding new tunes that weren't the traditional 1960s stompers. He came across a track from the Carstairs, It Really Hurts Me Girl, and started playing it. Didn't go down too well in the early days, but he kind of brainwashed his audience and became one of his big tunes that he kind of found, he brought over to the UK, and he made it big. And it started a little bit of a rift, really, between, well, it started, it had been there for a while, between the Wigan Casino and the Blackpool Mecca, because they were playing certain different tunes. They were doubling up on some, but I don't believe that the Carstairs was ever sort of fortunate enough to find its way into Wigan, because this was classified as one of Ian Levine's tunes. Lucky enough to own it on 7-inch vinyl and original pressing, I have to say, these go on eBay for ridiculous sums of money. The Red Coach Records.

1973, classified as an Ian Levine tune. The Carstairs. What a great name for a band. Carstairs, S-T-A-I-R-S. Who thinks of these names? Another crackly one coming up for you. Now, I do hold a Fenway Records on the OK label. If it's OK with you, I'm going to spin a foo.

sung by Barrett Strong, The Artistics. Heart of Mine. Baby, one of the many tunes I have on the OK label. OK? And as I said before, with your permission, I'm going to play a few of them.

Seven Souls, I Still Love You on the OK label following the Artistics. One more tune, maybe even two more tunes from the OK label, but I'll tell you a little bit about the label first. Just to lean back and turn the record off so there was a not too much static going through. So this is from Wikipedia. We have to quote our source. OK Records, that's capital O, capital K, small e, small h, Records, is an American record label founded by the Otto Hyman Phonograph Corporation, a phonographic supplier established in 1916, which branched out into Phonograph Records in 1918. Yes, indeed, one of the original producers of records, of those bits of plastics that you stick the needle on. The name originally was spelled OKEH, capital O, small k, small e, capital H, from the initials of Otto K. E. Hyman. But was later changed to OKEH as per the records I've just played for you. 1965, OK became a subsidiary of Epic Records. Now, looking down the dates, various artists, various genres from 1916 to 1953, but classified as a rhythm and blues label between 1953 and 1970, when basically, yep, it went pop. It came about sort of covering blues from 1994 onwards, but thankfully some records survived. Some records were found prior to 1970 and played in those Northern Soul arenas. I think whenever I go to record fairs, I kind of do look for the OK labels if I can actually find any, because it's soulful stuff. It's just, it brings a lump to my throat, a lot of these tunes. So I nearly said somewhere else, a little bit lower down. Next tune I have actually got that I've actually been requested so many times at so many live Northern Soul gigs. Tangi's Let My Heart and Soul Be Free. It's just one of those tunes that they're different people every time, but it is one of the most requested tunes I have had whilst out there in Northern Soul Danceland.

The original ballad from Ray Pollard. And took her away. But in recent times, it's been Daryl Smith singing at the Royal Albert Hall where Northern Soul done the proms. I have to say, Daryl Smith is now touring with his band. Really, because of that gig. Yeah, it was at the proms. Brilliant stuff. Check my watch. We are running out of time. We really are. I need to put some more tunes on. And then I need to go home and put myself in a darkened room.

0: Story of my life. 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Ordinary Joe.
1: Is nothing but an animated puppet show. 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
0: Some of the best lyrics in Northern Soul and

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1: You got me singing there.
0: He thinks it's easy to fly.
1: Maybe it is easy to fly. Just where has the last 2 hours gone?
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0: Welcome to Chat and Tunes. Back after a week away. All of us were out. Well, Dave was still here, but...
1: We had pre-record.
2: You two had holidays.
1: I did. I was not here.
0: Dave doesn't go on holiday, so that's why he didn't have a holiday.
1: No, you do sometimes. Well,
0: it's not really
2: you call it a holiday sometimes.
1: When you go to Nottingham, is that a holiday?
2: Yeah, sort of.
1: It's a holiday.
2: Is it a holiday?
0: No.
2: Yeah, so.
0: It's not really, is it?
2: I don't know.
0: Holidays where you go somewhere completely different, I think.
1: I think I'd agree with.
2: A break. Anything different.
1: So, completely different from where you live. Is that a holiday?
2: Change of scene. It's not different.
1: I'm going to say it is a holiday.
2: It's different.
0: Well, this is a really good point, is it? How do you clarify this?
1: I'm going to say this, right. You lived in Suffolk all your life, yeah? Pretend you didn't live in Suffolk.
0: Yeah.
1: And you came back to see your mum and dad or whoever. Would that be a holiday?
0: I don't think so, because you're visiting the folks, aren't you?
1: Yeah. But
0: it depends where you stay. So, do you stay in a hotel when you go on holiday, Dave?
2: Do I stay on a hotel when I get back to Nottingham?
0: Yeah.
2: No.
0: So I don't think that's a holiday then.
1: So if you go back to your
0: camp.
1: So if you go back to your own
0: where you grew up, that's not a holiday, is it? It's just visiting your folks.
1: Yeah.
0: How can that be a holiday?
1: Yeah,
0: you've got to either stay in a hotel or a tent or somewhere different.
2: Change of scene.
0: No, because I think you're just going back to visit your
1: folks. Yeah, you're just going back to see you. Going back to the house you grew up in.
0: Yeah, that's not a holiday, is it?
1: Yeah, I don't know.
0: Because you're not learning anything new, are you?
1: No, you're definitely not learning anything new. I'm
0: going to say no. But
1: put it out to the listeners.
0: To the listener. What do you think?
2: If you go back to Norway, because you were away at Norway, weren't you?
0: But you didn't grow up in Norway.
2: If you go back next year...
0: Yeah.
2: Yeah. Are you going to say I'm not learning anything new? It's not a holiday?
0: Yeah, because he's only been there once. He hasn't grown up there. But he's also not going to stay in the house he grew up in. He's going to stay in a hotel.
1: This is very different. So, like, if I go and see my father, which we're going to do next week, I think, is that a holiday? I'm going back to a house that I lived in when I was, like, 16.
0: No, it's not a holiday.
1: So I don't think it is a holiday.
0: No.
1: Maybe it is a holiday.
0: No, it's not. It's not a holiday.
1: Even though I'm going to a seaside town.
2: Seaside, yeah.
0: It's not a holiday.
1: It's not a holiday.
0: No, it's not.
1: I don't think
0: you're
1: it is.
0: You're just going to visit your family.
1: I don't think it is a holiday.
0: You cannot call that a holiday.
1: I don't think you can call that
0: a
1: holiday.
0: No way.
1: That'd be bizarre. Yeah, I don't think so.
0: No, definitely not.
1: You know, like that time when you stayed out in Snape or wherever it was? That's a holiday.
0: Yeah, I'll let you have that one.
1: That's a holiday.
0: Yeah.
1: But yeah, I think it'd be a struggle to say going back to your parents.
0: I think so.
1: I think we settled that.
0: Yeah, I think so.
1: So it doesn't matter. Many listeners. I know the phones are lighting up. Everyone getting in touch.
0: We should probably answer those.
1: I'm ignoring it, mate.
2: Have you got the app up ready?
1: Have I got the app up?
2: You know the app.
0: Text one.
2: The text app.
1: Hang on a minute.
0: 07507 320 105. That's 07507 320 105.
1: Hang on a minute. App hits wallboard. Hang on. Oh, wait. Got to put the pin in.
0: Remember it another way, 075 and 07 and 320 105, or 07507 32,000 and that doesn't work. 320,105.
2: Confused the entire world now.
0: Just try to make it easier for people to understand it.
1: Okay, there have been no texts since Monday.
2: Okay.
1: So if somebody does text in, we'll give it a read.
2: Keep an eye on it.
0: Okay.
1: Yeah, I've got to keep refreshing it. It's awful. I don't like it.
0: Well, just they're out there driving around in Ipswich now thinking, this is the station I want to listen to for the next hour.
1: Yeah. Well, you know, there is some interesting things on the board.
0: I've heard that some taxi drivers actually keep driving around their passengers, to stay listening.
1: They'll take them all around around the houses.
0: I've heard stories of people having to pay like £100 just to go from one end of the town to the other because they were just going round and round and round.
1: Just listening to ICR.
0: Just listening to ICR. Yeah.
1: I believe it.
0: Yeah.
2: Right, so on the board.
0: Yeah, that's bringing us back.
1: Back on track.
2: Getting back to the beginning, what was that track we played right at the start?
1: That was Kavinsky with Night Call. If people have watched the film Drive, they would remember that track.
0: Good film.
1: Kavinsky was also in the Paris Olympic Games, either the closing or the opening. I can't remember which way around it was.
2: Oh, yes.
1: He was there. Right. He did two or three songs. I think it was closing, actually.
0: Okay.
1: So he was there, and that's Night Call. That led the kind of like what we call neon wave, and people like it to just drive around at night.
2: It's a subgenre. Mm.
1: It is, yeah.
2: Electronic, French electronic music.
1: Yes. Mm. And so sadly
2: passed away.
1: Yeah, he does sadly pass away. Yeah, passed away yesterday.
0: Oh.
1: We don't know why. He was only 50 years young.
0: Oh, dear.
1: Oh, dear. Okay. So, we don't know why. Might have been a stroke. Mm. Not sure.
2: The track you played did sound quite a lot like Wakes Up.
0: I don't think it did.
1: Well, the problem is, Dave,
2: post-dates it. I don't know.
1: As the thing that you think sounds like Wakes Up was out 4 years before Wakes Up.
0: Ah.
1: So if you're thinking about that Skulls record
2: I'm just saying, comparing them, that they sound similar.
0: Might be influenced.
2: I don't know why they sound similar, they just do.
1: Well,
0: they're played on a organ thing, electronic.
2: Organ thing.
1: Because that whole sound, that neon wave sound, is a thing. There's loads of people making things that sound like that.
2: Okay.
1: So we're not saying Rockstop copied Kavinsky.
2: No.
1: I don't think we're going to go there. I think that's what you're insinuating.
2: Also, sounds similar.
1: Would that stand up in the court of law?
2: Similar genre?
1: Yeah, similar genre. But I suppose we're wobbling up, so we're away for a week. What were you doing with your away week?
0: I went to Devon.
1: How was Devonshire?
0: Devon was nice. We went to a holiday park caravan thing.
2: I think
0: you
2: were actually on the Jurassic Coast, I think they call it.
0: I've got the music. Do you want to get the? Yeah, have we got the theme tune.
1: We have got the theme tune.
0: Get the theme tune out while I'm talking about it.
1: We played it last week.
0: It's the Jurassic Coast, right? Frustratingly, we didn't actually get any fossils. I was expecting to have fossils and sharks' teeth and stuff. Didn't get anything, so that was a bit disappointing.
2: Did you go to a Jurassic themed?
1: Were you hoping to do the thing with the claw?
2: Park?
0: Yes. You? Yeah. Exactly. Yeah. Yeah. The Velociraptor.
2: Did Jurassic Park
0: with Bertie, like where he swipes down at his stomach and. It was a like a whole season type thing. We were in a caravan or a static caravan thing or whatever. And then in the evening, they've got a clubhouse and there's food and then they do dancing and the standard swimming pool. Mm. And then they had a beach. And what was interesting is that they had their own section of beach that they owned.
1: Oh, okay.
0: And you can only get to it
1: down from your from the caravan.
0: Yeah, but okay. It was lovely beach, very clear. And they had loads of rock pools, which the kids loved, so they could catch crabs and shrimps and blah. But the beach was very pebbly, so you couldn't walk on it.
1: It's a bit like Felix.
0: It's painful, yeah, you know, when you try and walk on it, you're like, ow, ow.
1: So you needed to have packed
0: and you're just sinking in these pebbles.
1: Whatchamacallums?
0: Rock shoes. Yeah, which I did, but a couple of times I forgot them, and then I'm trying to go, walking on flip-flops, and then the pebbles get underneath your feet, and you're like, ow.
1: No. Yeah. Well, it's like when we walked to Felixstowe that time and we put our feet in the sea and I left my shoes at the top. Mm. Wasn't enjoying that.
0: No.
1: Wasn't enjoying that. Painful.
0: So it was good. The weather was perfect. Not too hot. Wouldn't have wanted to go the week before because that was when it was like 30 on. Because you're in these static caravans. There's no air or anything like that, right? It was terrible. So it was hot enough as it was. But it had cooled down a little bit. It was more like
1: they don't hold temperature very well, do they? So they heat up during the day, but then overnight, not too bad. Or was
0: it still pretty warm. Yeah. It was just good. You know,
2: how
0: kids,
2: long were you there for?
0: Four nights, five days, whatever. And then the last day, we went for a bike ride to Exmouth.
1: Okay.
0: And that was a sandy beach. On the bike, it was like half an hour or something like that. It weren't that bad. It was quite easy to get to. And then we got the train back. Oh. The kids still managed to moan like they did every day. You know, oh, I'm biking. This is terrible. So, whatever.
1: Yeah, so they don't enjoy the biking, I guess.
0: Well, because it started off, Bertie was loving it. He's up ahead. Bluebell's taking forever. And then suddenly it swapped around. Bluebell's at front, then Bertie's getting angry. Oh, this is worse than ever. Only because Bluebell is now.
1: He's literally just overtaking
0: it. Overtaking it. So I just stop moaning. It's worse than ever. I was like, why do you have to moan all the time?
1: Yeah.
0: They don't know a good thing.
1: No, they don't. So, recommend?
0: I would recommend it if you haven't done similar. Like, if you like those type of holidays for kids, you know, from kind of 2 to 10, maybe, you know, we've done a few of them. That's exactly right. We've done a few of them now. We've done some Butlins and a couple of those sort of places.
1: Like Haven and all.
0: Yeah,
1: that.
0: We've done Havens. And it's kind of like, I think we're done on that.
1: Yeah, okay. I mean, we've done quite a few of those, and then you know, I think we're done on that.
0: Yeah, I think we're thinking
2: as well to get to.
0: Well, it's not too bad, but definitely. On the way back it was a nightmare because we had road closures and accidents. And it took like 6 hours.
1: Trying to do it overnight.
2: So how long
1: yeah.
2: to get there?
0: It should be about sort of 4 to 5 hours.
2: 5 hours.
0: Okay. Yeah, but it was. Yeah, we said it was going to be 4.5 hours on the way back, and that turned into something like 6. So it was like.
1: Yeah, I can remember we came back from Cornwall, nighttime. Night closures, M25.
0: Oh, nightmare. Well, they closed the A12. I've got a newfound dislike of Google Maps, actually. Everyone always assumes that that's the one. But at one point, it thought there was an accident ahead on the M4, which I'm sure there was. And it said, oh, it's take this route. It's 15 minutes quicker. And I was like, 15 minutes? I'll take that. That's enough.
1: If it was so
0: like
1: 5 to 10. This is where it gives you the options.
0: I'm like, yeah, okay, I'll take that. As soon as we come off the slip road, we're in a queue because there's an accident up ahead. They've been there for hours, right? And they're loading the cars on this recovery vehicle. So it's like, we're stuck in that queue for like 10 minutes.
1: Well, wouldn't it know that road is red, though?
0: Well, exactly. But it didn't. Then we go through Basingstoke, and I've never hit so many traffic lights in all my life. Every traffic light we hit was red, and it was just painful. It was just, we're not going anywhere. You go sort of 100 yards, then stop, then go again. So I think we ended up doing a detour of about 45 minutes. I thought, I bet we could have just stayed in that accident.
1: I've now learned on Google Maps. Generally, like if Jackie's in the, she has it on her phone as well, but we don't sound on. Mm. And I'm driving it off as one. I'll say, "Where's that actually going to take us?"
0: Yeah.
1: Do you want to do it? Because I've been taken off one. It said to save 10 minutes.
0: Yeah.
1: I came off, and what it was trying to do is, I came off the traffic jam on the slip road to go around the roundabout to join the traffic jam a bit further down because it was a bit. That's why I had to push back in onto the thing.
0: So that wasn't the first mistake it made. It did another one. So it knew that the A12 was closed further up ahead. And went, oh, A12's closed. So you probably want to take this off, right? Before the diversion signs and all that. And we were like, yeah, okay, you know what you're doing. You can see that it's closed. I like that, right?
1: We'll go with that.
0: So we took it off, went all through the diversion a bit, blah, blah, blah, blah, blah, blah, blah, blah, blah. Come to just about to rejoin the A12. Now road closed.
2: Tails of traffic.
0: Road's closed. So then we're like, well, there's no diversion signs, so nothing. And everyone else was doing the same. You could tell it, everyone else had been following Google Maps. So we had to just keep driving until it then realised you've gone too far because it keeps trying to take you back. No, go back. No. And eventually we got there. But so it knew some of the road was closed, but not all of it. Dave's bored. He hates this if we talk about roads. So we'll move on.
2: New jingle.
0: Okay, go on then.
2: Tales of traffic. Traffic tales.
0: It's exactly the same as all the other jingles.
1: Is it you saying
0: just
1: something?
0: Just basically you saying something in a Partridge-esque way.
2: Send us a message.
0: Okay.
1: What about yourself, Dave? What were you doing when we were away?
2: All I've done of note is a bit more running, which Paul will be pleased at.
0: Yeah, I mean, you know, you can talk about running if you want.
2: I'm kind of...
0: Run down.
2: I'm doing 10K run. I'm trying to do a 10K run midweek. In addition to park run on a Saturday.
1: Excellent.
2: This week I did 9.7K.
1: Awesome.
2: In very hot weather.
1: Well, you went early though, didn't you?
0: Use that applause again, Dave.
2: I went out about 8 o'clock.
0: There you go. I'll press it for you. There you go.
2: 8 o'clock, and I thought I'd beat the hot weather, but I didn't.
1: It's
2: still hot.
1: You,
2: at 8 o'clock.
1: You beat the
0: weather. Was it last night? It was still, like midnight, it was still 22,
1: it was still
0: 23.
1: Really
0: minutes.
1: Yeah.
0: I slept downstairs on the floor again.
1: Yeah, last time, because I was downstairs, I was doing something on the computer last night, and I was like, I was sweating just being sat downstairs.
0: Yeah, it's not nice.
1: It was awful. It was awful.
2: Yeah, so I did the 9.7K. I'm on the way back, a bit of a scare.
0: Oh, okay, here we go.
2: Because I thought I was being attacked by a snake.
0: You were being attacked by a snake.
2: So I looked down, I was running through the shortcut.
0: Yeah.
1: Okay.
2: Patton adjacent to Penzance Road.
0: Yeah.
2: You go through some wooded area.
0: Yeah.
1: Yeah.
2: And suddenly some pulling at my leg.
0: Yeah.
2: Like somebody could wrap around it.
0: Oh, my God.
2: Like a tentacle or a thing.
0: Yeah,
2: Oh, what's that?
0: I would have wished I would have been there because you were from a bank.
2: I screamed like a...
1: Yeah, we know what you would have done.
2: And it was a piece of ivy.
1: Yeah, I was going to say.
2: I got tangled.
1: You thought like there was like a sea monster, a grab jet.
0: Was it like the alien?
2: It was green.
0: Prometheus.
2: It was green. Yeah, so I thought, it's a snake. It's not a snake.
0: No,
2: it's not a snake, Dave.
0: Snakes aren't going to get you like that, Dave.
1: No, it's a bit of foliage. No.
2: A bit further along, I saw a rat running across the path.
0: Right, you thought he was chasing you, did you?
2: No.
1: So basically, what you're saying is you experienced some wildlife and some foliage, and you've completely bricked yourself.
0: It's foliage. It's not foliage.
1: Foliage.
0: You can't have foliage. Frankie says that.
1: Is that
0: she says foliage.
1: What's your word?
0: Foliage.
2: Foliage.
0: Frankie says foliage.
2: It's not foliage.
0: Yeah.
2: I've never heard it say like that.
0: Frankie's dead certain that it is foliage. But then she also thinks it's canopies. So, I mean, you know.
1: I was going to say, I'd give her some credit because she is like she does flowers and that.
0: Yes.
1: So I would have thought she would have known.
0: Yeah, no.
1: Foliage.
2: Yeah. It's like scone. Foliage. Scone? Scone?
0: Yeah, well, that's all right because you can have variants.
1: Yeah, there's variation there.
0: Yeah.
2: Maybe variations on this one.
1: Oh, maybe. I don't know.
0: No, I don't think there is.
2: Anyway.
1: It's not a hill I'm going to die on. I don't really care that much.
2: That's my story of being attacked by a snake.
0: While we're on words, right? You're like this, Dave. Right.
1: Dave loves words.
0: Right. Elude. How many words was that?
2: Elude is one.
0: Yep.
2: Elude, as in elusive, is another one.
1: As in...
0: So tell me the difference between the two. Elude.
2: I
1: don't know, two, I think.
2: Allude is to hint at something?
0: No. Yes, allude. You're elusive. Allusive. So you're kind of... No, yeah, so yes, you're...
1: Elude.
0: So elude is when you...
2: What are you alluding to?
0: Yes, that's right. Yeah, yeah.
2: Elude is being...
0: evasive, like... Evasive. Yeah.
1: Well, then...
0: Being eluding me.
2: Was there another one?
0: There's an elude with an I.
1: I've never heard that.
0: Yeah. That is elude.
2: I don't know.
0: Means to trick or to delude. So yeah, I don't know why you'd use that.
1: That's a rarity. That one.
2: That's a new one.
0: Yeah. So there you go. Whereas to allude, to hint at something, right? You know what you're alluding to, and then elude means to escape. So I thought I'd just throw that in
1: just
0: there.
1: Just lob it in there.
0: Because we're talking words.
1: Yeah, and Dave needs to escape the snake.
2: On the show.
0: Yeah, he needed to elude.
1: Exactly.
0: The snake,
2: We used to have word of the day years ago. We stopped doing it.
0: When you say years ago?
2: Well, in the 4 years of the show.
0: Yeah.
2: Years ago.
0: Well, you can bring it back at any point. You're a producer on the show, Dave.
1: You've decided you want to do what facts instead. But you could do words if you want. There's no stopping you.
0: Yeah. Yeah, do you see what I just did there?
1: You just bring something.
0: I brought it to the table.
2: Okay.
0: I mean, literally to the table.
1: I mean, you know, you don't have to ask permission.
0: No.
2: Okay.
0: I mean, actually, you do probably because some of your ideas might be a bit wacky. Well, rubbish.
2: After my ideas don't get past the committee.
1: Well, no. In fairness, Dave, you're going to sit there.
2: Can't do that. It's boring.
1: Well, go on then. Name the last thing we got vetoed.
2: Me playing Radiohead.
0: That music, yeah.
1: Music's different.
0: Music we do have to veto. But
1: no, if you're talking about an actual item of content, what's been vetoed? We've let you play piano, let you read your poems, let you read your boring stories.
0: It's SGE. I like the stories. I think he brings the stories back. I think you should.
2: The collapse.
0: No, just bring all the poems.
1: What's the story?
0: The poems. I like the poems.
1: Poems are good.
2: I one story, the collapse.
0: Well, just do something. And you keep teasing, but on the
1: all
0: piano,
1: these things,
0: he never does that, does he?
1: No, that's going to be later on this year.
2: September.
1: It's going to be like a birthday performance.
2: September.
1: That's what I'm saying. Your birthday is in September.
0: Is it going to be a birthday performance?
2: I'll say it's September. On that day.
1: No, we don't need to be that accurate. But with
0: how old are you going to be? 64.
2: Something like that.
0: We could play the song, can't we? When I'm 64.
1: I don't think you are going to be 64.
0: Da, da, da, da.
2: I'll tell you about John's holiday.
1: So I was away.
0: 63?
1: We did, that one. I think it's that one.
0: 63?
1: I think so. Dave's nodding. I think so.
0: Oh, yeah, because the boat was the 60, wasn't it? So that would only be 3 years ago.
1: Orwell
0: Bridge.
1: If that's the way you work it out, yeah.
0: Yeah.
1: Speaking of boat, me, Jackie and Rufus, we went away.
0: Big boat.
1: Gigantic boat. Enormous boat. Ridiculous boat.
0: MSC, was it? Was it the Virtuosa?
1: It was a Virtuosa by MSC. And it sailed out of Southampton. It was a gigantic cruise boat, like
2: 6,000 on a Maltese flag or something.
1: I don't know about the flags, Dave.
0: Sounds like a British one, doesn't it?
1: I've got no idea.
2: I was able to track you on his app.
1: Yeah, you can track all the boats. Same as the planes.
2: And it looked like it was a Maltese flag.
0: Maybe.
1: I have no idea.
2: It was massive.
1: It was gigantic.
0: Maybe MSC stands for Maltese Shipping Company.
1: They sponsor the Formula One as well. The one that sponsors it. Anyway, so it started off in Southampton. There was a sea day, so it takes an entire day. And then you're up in Shetland.
0: Nice.
1: So I had a stop in Lerwick. Stop off.
0: Yeah.
1: And the boat's so big, it can't dock in Lerwick.
0: Yes.
1: So you have to... Why am I so massive? You have to get on these little funny little boats.
2: You have to get on the boat to get off the boat?
1: You have to get on another little boat.
2: I thought it'd be a massive...
1: And the little boats are the... what do we call them? The lifeboats.
0: Okay.
1: So they've got regular lifeboats that don't have motors in, but then they've got other lifeboats that have like little engines.
0: And you get in those?
1: And they lower them down.
0: Is this like a scene from Titanic? Do you have to say, women and children first?
1: So we were in the, like we pulled into the port, and then we heard all this loud, what's going on? And there's all these little boats like piddling about.
2: It's quite complicated.
1: It is, yeah. And then
0: just to go to Lerwick.
1: Literally to go from like from here to no further than Kesgrave Kitchen.
0: Really?
1: Across, you can see where you got to go across the way, and you just get in these little like 200 of you.
0: You don't have to.
1: Well, that's the only way. So if you
0: don't have to go if you don't want
1: to. You don't have to go if you don't want to. You can stay on the cruise ship.
0: Most people, I presume, probably do, don't they?
1: Most people get off the cruise ship.
0: Oh, do they? Oh,
1: yeah. Okay. You go for a visit in Lerwick.
2: How many little boats are? It's one massive boat or several little ones.
1: Four little boats.
2: For 200.
1: Well, so 200 people at a time, yeah.
0: Is there a little pub that only gets custom when the...
1: Well,
0: or a shop that sells seashells on the seashore.
1: There's loads of... So Lerwick's a little town. We have
0: to build nodes there.
1: Yeah, I mean, no doubt. But I mean, it is... And it's far up there. Mm. And it's very, very... It's very quiet in Lerwick. Okay. It's really quiet.
0: David like it.
1: It's, yeah, because we had like a little mooch about, and it was like... It was okay weather. You know, you go and get a coffee and all the rest of it. You go and see some old... What was it? The Clickman brooch. Like some old...
0: No idea.
1: Stone thing that's been there for thousands of years, whatever. Yeah. Go have a look at that, and then have a little walk back, and like we sat there, and there's a little bay, and it was so quiet.
0: Really? Any snakes?
1: So quiet. No snakes.
0: Oh, okay.
1: No snakes. All rats. Didn't see any rats. There were some
0: sheep though.
1: But the water was ludicrously clear.
0: Really?
1: Yeah, it was really good. Lovely. And then back on the boat, because the main thing is going to Norway, and there was three stops in Norway.
2: Yes. Did they leave without you? Are they strict?
0: No, they're not going to leave without you, are they? Not unless you deliberately say,
2: "I have to wait for you."
0: I want to stay.
1: No, they don't. You don't. They won't wait for you.
0: No,
2: you're stuck in Lerwick.
1: So,
0: they have been, haven't they?
1: Yeah. So they don't. The boat doesn't wait for you. It's not going. It's not. There's like 6,000 people, punters, and then there's 2,000 staff.
2: 6,000.
1: There's 8,000 people on this boat.
2: Oh my God.
1: So you think they're going to wait for somebody who's late? No. So if you don't make the boat goes, and it's up to you. You've got to get to either the next stop or go home.
2: Okay.
1: That's it. So yeah, you get to the boat. You get to the boat. And so yeah, I went to three. So there's three stops in Norway. I'm going to just do the one best stop, which
2: Flam was one of them.
1: Flam.
0: And the train.
1: Have you done that?
0: Yeah, I did that.
1: So you go up on the train and it stops and the singy ladies at the waterfall.
0: Yes, I think so. Yes.
1: Yeah, that was weird.
0: Yeah.
1: And so David at work, David too, he told me about that because he'd done the railway and he said you're going to do a stop and you'll get out at a waterfall that's really pretty, and then all of a sudden there's singing going on. And I was like,
0: I'm sure I remember if we actually did go to the singing ladies. We definitely went on the train, so the Fram, I thought it would do.
1: Yeah, the Fram Railway, so it stops, and then you get off, and there's this massive waterfall.
0: Thank you, I know.
1: She'll be like, she's shouting at the radio.
0: Yeah, she's probably going, of course we did. I can't believe
1: you don't remember that.
0: Yeah.
1: And then there's two, and the ladies are doing the siren of the wood, and they're like, there's all this singing going on. It's played through speakers, obviously. But they're like doing this thing on the waterfall, like trying to tempt you into the woods and all this other stuff.
0: Oh, okay.
1: And so, yeah, they went up there and then got another train, went through to Voss, where Voss Water comes from.
0: Oh, okay.
1: And the scenery is mad beautiful.
0: Yeah, it is.
1: It's really pretty. Yeah. But just like us, they've had a dry winter. So the waterfalls, like some of them are meant to be like, you know,
0: gushing over.
1: Yeah, no gush, mate. It's like dribbles. A little dribble. And loads of like places where that'd be a waterfall, but nothing's coming out of it. That'd be a waterfall. But you know, it's super pretty. And so the weather.
0: Would you go, Dave? Is Dave tempted?
2: Sounds good.
0: Are you tempted to go on a cruise?
2: Mull it over.
0: You're not going.
1: That's an immediate no. Although they did have on there were solo traveller meetups.
0: Yeah, well, they will have. They do specific solo traveler type ones.
1: There are solo traveling groups you can just go with.
0: Just go in.
1: But I mean, even if you just went on your own, they were like, oh, this is, you know, it'd be in the little schedule. They'd be like, solo traveler meetup at bar, whatever.
0: Yeah, and you go meet people.
1: Just go meet people.
0: Yeah. Be ideal, Dave. You can go, you don't have to worry about anything, because the great thing about a cruise is that they take you everywhere. You haven't got to look at the logistics of train times, whatever. You're on that boat, they take you, you wake up in a different location every time, food's cooked for you. I just don't know why you wouldn't do
1: it. And you'd love it, Dave. There's as much food as you can possibly eat.
0: Oh, yeah, and you love food, Dave.
2: Well, as long as they've got tiramisu, I'll be fine.
0: Well, I'm sure they could give you some tiramisu if you asked for it. Yeah.
1: There wasn't any as a standard dessert that I saw.
0: You should definitely book one.
1: But I had a tiramisu cocktail, which is pretty good.
2: They have room service.
0: Yeah, I think they do, yeah. They do everything, Dave.
2: They stay in your room all week.
0: Well, if you really want to.
1: I don't know why you'd bother doing that.
0: Yeah. You could do that in a hotel, though. You'd have to go on a
1: There's a much cheaper way of doing that than getting on a boat. Just saying, I'm not leaving. So, no, if you did the top end, like something called Yacht Club, you've got a 24/7 butler.
0: Oh, man.
2: Butler, wow.
0: Yeah. You should do that.
1: You know, so and you get priority entrance to everywhere.
0: Yeah.
1: You don't have to wait for anything.
0: Room with a view.
1: Room with a
0: balcony.
2: There's different cabins, isn't there?
1: Oh, yeah. Oh, gotcha. Yeah.
0: Outside
2: cabin
0: cabins.
2: In the middle.
0: Yeah, so inside.
2: No windows?
1: Yeah, so if you're on the inner, you don't get a window. That's correct.
2: We can have a balcony or...
0: Yeah.
1: That's right.
0: Yeah.
2: What did you have?
1: We had a window. A porthole.
0: No.
2: Around.
0: So that's
1: around
0: that's
1: porthole.
0: At least the outside one. They're not bad.
1: It's an outside. It wasn't the cheapest of the cheap seats, but it was a relatively cheap seat. Yeah.
2: Could you open the window?
1: No, absolutely not. Because it's
2: stick your head out.
1: It's waterproof, Dave. I mean, you know, if in rough seas, the water could go over the window. Yeah.
0: You see any fish?
1: No fish in the sea. No, like the fella did say, he was like, you may see some whales, or mate, you know.
0: Yeah. No, you didn't.
1: No.
0: No,
1: of course not. No,
0: no wonder.
1: So no, it's lies. All lies. But it was really, really good. Our room was in the middle of the ship, but it was right in the middle. So when we came out of our room, the bar was like literally
0: straight there.
1: It's like from
0: ideal.
1: You know, so close, and you could just go, you know, and you've all got your card, and you're seeing like coffees or whatever, booze.
0: It's
1: great, and they have pastries in the morning, so
0: it's just non-stop food, really, isn't it?
1: The food is relentless.
0: It's brilliant. The midnight feast, you do that? Right, it's night. I'm not hungry.
1: Here's the thing: we had no idea there was even a midnight feast.
0: Oh, there is.
1: Until like we made some cruise friends, and we were like, because Jackie was like, we haven't, yeah, exactly, like friend, we hadn't drank in many of the bars, and I went, let's do a pub crawl.
0: Because
1: there's about a million bars on this boat. Let's just mooch about. So we mooched about doing drinks in each bar.
0: Yeah.
1: Got the shots out and everything.
0: Yeah.
1: And then we walked through the restaurant to get to another bar. And it was
0: there's loads of food there.
1: It was all open.
0: Yeah.
1: And we're like,
0: pizzas, pasties, the lot.
1: But everything. But all the food is out. It's ridiculous. And we're like, what's going on here? And there's a sign said midnight feast.
0: Oh.
1: 10:30 to 1:00 in the morning.
0: Yeah. Yeah, it's mad, isn't it?
1: What the hell? I bet
0: you had something, didn't you?
1: No.
0: Oh, what? Why not? What's wrong with you?
1: We're on the booze.
2: Didn't have a kebab.
1: Didn't need it. No, didn't need it. It wasn't end of the night. It was in the middle. So it was like, no, we're just bunked on through, walked through, hit the bar.
0: Oh, no.
2: Yeah, that picture you sent looked like a street scene.
1: So
2: in the middle of the boat with shops on it.
1: There is a street in the middle of the boat, but the actual restauranty bit where all the things are, it is massive.
0: Yeah,
1: absolutely gigantic.
0: We've never been on the big one because we did Fred Olsen and another small one. So maybe one day.
1: I mean, the thing is about the big ones is the boat is very stable. It's not
0: very. That's right.
1: Doesn't rock that much.
0: No,
1: because it's so flipping big.
0: Yeah.
1: So that's good, but there's a lot of people. So that's. But there's a lot of things to do. So, you know, it's all. Pluses, minuses.
0: So mull it over, Dave, because we know you won't. But maybe that should be one thing you should do.

0: No, we didn't start the fire.
1: Someone started
0: the fire in Dunwich, by the sounds of things. So let's move on to the news.
2: And here's the news with Chat and Jim.
0: Well, we actually don't know. Nobody knows.
1: I was
0: going to
1: say,
0: No, I don't think anyone. I mean, it could be anything because people can sometimes leave things, But
2: one thing I heard,
0: get glass, can't you?
2: Which is interesting is fires in woods.
0: Are you broken?
2: Almost always started by humans. The only time it would happen in nature would be a lightning strike.
1: What about like broken glass?
0: Yeah, that's
2: human.
0: Yeah.
1: Right. Okay. Right.
2: Okay.
1: So, hang on.
2: Talk about nature. No humans.
1: No. Right. No. So there's a big difference between somebody arson.
2: I'm just saying human activity.
0: Well, there's a big difference. There'll be a bottle that might have been there for years.
1: Exactly.
2: It could be deliberate. It could be an accident. Whatever. It's human.
0: Yeah.
1: There
0: is a thing called spontaneous combustion of tree. Yeah, I think there has been cases where things just get so hot they just go boosh, right?
1: Okay, Dave, you can say everything's human's fault. What are you going to do? Everyone should go and jump in the sea.
2: On the news, this lady who lived in Dunwich was saying one thing they should do is ban shops selling little portable barbecues.
0: Oh, they're terrible. I hate them.
2: Let's have a barbecue and take this thing out on the spur of the moment.
0: The worst thing is they leave it.
2: They leave it and it goes wrong.
0: And especially this time of year, you just wouldn't have a barbecue.
1: No, you shouldn't, but people do. People are stupid.
2: Spur of the moment.
1: Bit of Chat and Tunes advice.
3: No barbecues.
0: No.
1: Disposable ones at least.
0: But it could have been glass, it could have been
1: anything. We don't know.
0: You just don't know, do you?
1: So we hope it wasn't deliberate and we hope it wasn't accidental like
0: cigarette. And we hope it gets put out, but it's not looking good for the wildlife. I said about 25 years to recover.
2: 25 years.
1: Yeah, no, that's bad. That's bad, although there is some rain on the forecast for next week.
0: Next week, finally.
1: Next week.
0: Not a lot, though.
2: Wafer thin.
1: It's wafer thin.
0: Well, there's some tonight, apparently, but...
1: I don't believe that.
2: Unless the weather does one of these things where it just flips back. Call it a whiplash.
0: You made that up.
2: No, there's a thing called a weather whiplash, which is happening with climate change, where suddenly it will flip to the other extreme. Maybe August will just be deluges of rain.
0: Well, I'll take that.
1: Well, maybe.
2: Every day for a month.
0: Yeah, I'll take that.
1: Anyway. We'll see.
0: Okay, right, okay. So that's a bit of news. There's some wildfires in Spain, I believe, as well.
1: Oh, look, everywhere.
0: Yeah.
1: It's all bad.
2: Spain, France, Crete.
0: Yeah.
1: Everything's on fire.
0: But then no one's going to do anything different, are they? Everyone's going to, carry on regardless.
1: No. I mean, because I do follow Greenpeace on... They're busy at the moment.
0: Yeah, I bet.
1: Posting stuff.
0: Yeah, but, they've been posting stuff for years. Nobody listens.
1: No one listens. Yeah. I agree.
2: No one as in, basically, the public.
0: Well,
1: the public can't do very much.
2: Well, politicians follow the public.
0: No, necessarily.
1: I've heard about this before.
0: Not necessarily.
1: Yeah.
0: You've had too much disinformation spread out there over the years for enough people. I think for a lot of people, there's those that are ignorant and don't educate themselves. I've got no time for them. There's some that are kind of easily led, so it's like, okay, fair enough, you read somewhere. Okay, but almost in the same bracket. And I think there's a lot are in the category of they kind of believe it, but it's a lot easier to say it's actually denial. It's nothing to do with humans.
1: Yeah, denial.
0: Because then you can go, well, I haven't got to do anything about it. It's not me. It's that kind of, well, it's not me. I didn't, no. And I think there's a lot of people in that category, so...
1: I agree.
0: Yeah. Let's just hope Musk comes up with a plan to get us off his planet, right? Yeah.
1: Yeah, that's exactly.
0: That's one thing that annoys me. We were talking about it in the office today. I said, tell you what annoys me about it is that we've got these trillionaires like Musk and Bezos spending all their money to get off this planet when they could just put those plans on hold. You can have your rockets, but just for a little bit, just help us to do maybe some carbon capture. Or something like that.
1: No, right? They'd rather build rockets and doomsday shelters.
0: And what they'll do, they'll go, oh yeah, but we need all those things because it's bad. Well, you didn't have to, you could have helped, right? But then,
1: Yeah.
0: Is it up to them? I don't know.
1: Who knows? But I'll tell you what was good in the sky last night.
2: Thunder moon.
0: Yes, I saw that while we were watching the football.
1: I didn't know it was going to be this week, but because we had a little ice cream in a walk in Felixstowe yesterday. Mm-hmm. Saw it come out of the sea.
0: Yeah, amazing, isn't it? You didn't even have to get up at 3 o'clock in the morning to do that.
1: No, but that's because that was the moon, not the sun.
0: Yeah. Well, different object.
2: It
0: is. Yeah, but it's still similarly cool.
1: Coming out of the sea. Yeah.
0: I mean, would you care if it was the moon or the sun?
1: Well, and interestingly, it came
0: looks
1: out
0: like the sun.
1: It came out where we could see it rather than being.
0: Yeah, that's the point.
1: Around the corner.
0: Would you rather have that?
1: Yeah,
0: you would.
1: I still want to go and see the sun come out of the sea on solstice.
2: It's very orange, wasn't it?
1: It's very orange. Where do you watch it, Dave?
2: I just looked out my kitchen window.
1: Oh, okay.
2: And it's stuck behind a tree. I couldn't be bothered to move.
0: Standard.
1: Fully committed to the piece, Dave. I love it.
2: Yeah,
0: okay.
1: I love it. You can't question your...
0: Okay, there was a thunder moon. That's good.
2: Also known as the Buck Moon, is it?
0: Is it? Yes, Buck Moon. That's right. Yes, yes.
1: Okay.
2: Several names.
0: Beedy, beedy, beedy, beedy. Okay, Buck.
1: And then also at the weekend, we've just gone, which used the full moon as light, was the Dunwich Dynamo.
0: Yes.
1: So that was Dunwich Dynamo 2026 with none of us.
0: The bike ride from London to Dunwich.
1: From London to Dunwich, which is...
0: Good job they didn't do that this.
1: Exactly.
0: It happened, would it?
1: I don't want to know what would happen. That would have been really difficult.
0: All
1: the coaches, you know, everything arranged. I don't know. Anyway,
0: wouldn't have been good.
1: But next year, July 17th, 2027. What are you saying?
0: Yeah, I'm in. We need to get that guy in as well because he's got fear of driving, riding in the dark. And he doesn't realise how cool it is.
1: Has he never ridden in the dark?
0: Whenever I've tried to pitch the dynamo to him, he's always like, I don't want to.
1: Honestly, it's the best thing.
0: You can see everything. It's a bit like riding. I like driving in the dark because you know if someone's coming.
1: Yeah.
0: Yeah.
1: Because you see headlights.
0: Yeah. Yeah.
1: This is why I like driving on Dr. Watson's Lane in the dark because you know someone's coming.
0: Yeah, exactly.
1: During the day.
0: No idea.
1: That is a blind, super dangerous corner.
0: Yeah.
1: Dave, you committed because you're just wobbling your head.
0: He does that a lot though. Yeah. He's Malin to Null.
1: That's a Malin to Null.
0: Yeah.
2: Because it's sort of getting there problem.
1: Well, we've got a year to work it out.
0: Yeah, I think you'd better figure it out.
2: The last two weeks.
1: Now. Well, if we left it up to you, it would be left as 2 weeks.
0: Yeah, that is true. Yeah.
2: Okay. Yep.
1: And then, obviously, in national news, the Beefeater pub chain has has collapsed.
0: Yes, because the Oyster Reach down at the Ipswich, opposite the marina, Fox's Marina, is closing. I used to go to that a lot years ago, and I used to go out with some friends there. Always had a nice time there. Probably a bit dated or whatever.
1: Well, you hadn't been there now for what? 10 plus.
0: I think we went with the kids a little while back, actually.
1: Oh, okay. Recently-ish.
0: Yeah, so I don't know, like 3 years ago or something. So we have been there, but it was more of a regular haunt that we used to go to because it was easy to get to from Brantham. You didn't have to go in town. You go down there, bomb, and then could go back on the Far Holbrook and whatnot. So sad to see. But you know, it's just one of the many closures we're going to be talking about. We've got lots of closures.
1: We've got some local closures to talk about.
0: Dear. So pub's closed in the Freston Boot. So not far from there. So just go a little bit further.
1: Did we talk about that last week?
0: Exactly. So just go down the road a little bit, and you've got the Freston Boot closing.
1: Yeah, gone.
0: Yeah, and that's closing not because it wasn't doing well. I think it was some sort of
1: landlord.
0: Landlord just wanted it back or something. I don't know.
1: The
0: leaseholder.
1: Leaseholder, owner. So, I think they're going to turn it into houses or something.
0: Yeah, probably. Because there's a lot of land there as well, aren't there?
1: Yeah.
0: That overlook in the garden.
1: So that's prime real estate.
0: Yeah. Someone's probably going, would you sell that to him? And he's going, all right.
1: That's it.
0: Sad, isn't it?
1: Yeah, sad. That is sad.
0: Yeah. What else is closed? Some other things closed. I think that we. Yeah.
1: Well, I went to local. Doing local.
0: Shed. Dave, local news. Your thing is closed.
1: Where the jingle?
2: Yeah, the monthly repair calf I go to.
1: Yeah.
2: Is stopping.
1: Yeah.
2: But you can still get your items repaired at the repair shed.
1: Yeah.
2: Which is located on Sandy Lane in Ipswich.
1: Sandy
2: Lane in Woodbridge.
1: Oh, which is open when? What
2: it's
1: hours?
2: Open several days a week.
0: Several. Just rock up and hope that one of them is.
2: Well,
0: is
2: if you do a search on the web, you'll find the web page.
0: Right.
1: Oh, has it got days that are open?
2: Just checking now, it should have opening hours.
0: Okay, good. That's good. So well, that's bad hand, obviously. But,
1: well, it's well. So
0: good change
2: means you can still get things repaired. You know.
0: Yeah, no, that's good because we need to repair more things.
2: So it's closing because we were finding less and less people coming in. But our theory is people are going straight to the repair shed. rather than the monthly.
0: So are you seeing more people going to the shed?
1: You still got things to fix.
2: Yeah.
1: So for me, this makes sense.
0: But were you seeing an increase in people going to the shed?
2: I think so, yeah. I don't mind it.
1: Because if you think about it, right, I've got something that's broken. Am I going to wait for the 2 hours a month that the calf was on?
0: Yeah.
1: Or am I just going to take it to the shed? Which
0: is open, and I'll pick it up whenever.
1: Several days a week.
0: And I don't want to wait and have a cup of tea or whatever, because it's probably going to take a little while for you to do it. So.
2: Well, the thing is, part of the repair calf thing was actually showing people how you repair things, proving to them that things are repairable, so they can understand how they're repaired.
0: Nobody wants to do that. They just want you to repair it.
1: And people don't do that at the shed?
2: Oh, no, because you leave the item and go.
1: Oh, okay.
2: So it's all mysterious.
0: Just get out of my shed now.
1: Some people just want to, like, I just want to give it to you, you fix it. I don't want to watch there and tell me how to wire a plug.
2: Yeah, the more people that learn about repairing and,
1: well, obviously,
2: can start repairing.
0: You need to take it into schools, Dave.
1: Yeah.
0: Repair schools.
2: Repair schools.
0: You need to start that initiative. Get the kids into repair and stuff.
2: Yeah.
0: It's the new generation. You'll need that, because AI ain't going to fix it. Is it?
2: That's
0: true. Need electricians. Okay. What else do you want to throw on the news? I mean, Bill Oddie sadly passed away. That's sad news, isn't it? The bird watcher and former goodie.
2: Well, a conservationist.
0: Yeah.
2: Very knowledgeable.
0: Top guy.
2: Ornithologist.
0: Yeah, lovely guy.
1: Overall good egg.
0: Oh, yes. See what you've done there?
1: Yeah.
0: So that's sad.
1: I think no one's got a bad word to say about it.
0: Not at all.
2: One of the goodies.
1: One of the goodies.
0: Yeah, exactly. Yeah. We could have played Ooh, the Funky Gibbon. Do you know that song?
1: I do know that song. Mm-hmm. We thought about that too late. I didn't
0: think about that. I'm going to sneeze. Hang on.
1: Can't add that in right now. we're also, sadly, the voice of Zippy has passed away.
0: Yes. Oh, no. Oh, Zippy.
1: Yeah, exactly.
0: George. That's terrible.
1: I'm trying to find his actual name. It's in here somewhere. Someone just fill some time.
2: Football Paul?
0: Is his name Phil Sometime?
1: It's definitely not Phil.
0: It's Phil Sometime. Oh, we'll talk about football last night. Ipswich had their first friendly against Osasuna. It's a Spanish La Liga team. Pretty good team. Lost 2-1, but it doesn't really matter about the result. It's just about getting some run out some players and whatnot. So.
2: How well did they play?
0: Average. There's a few good performances, but overall very average. But you can't expect too much.
2: Are they playing with a newly constructed team, or is it just?
0: Yeah, there's new people. Yeah, you've got a few new signings in there. There's some old ones coming back. There's those that have gone on loan that now are fit and all that sort of stuff. So it was nice to see some familiar faces and some new ones. Yeah,
2: good.
0: It was all good. Went with the lads. We were lucky to have some hospitality as well, so we had some food, and it was all just a jolly nice evening. It was very warm, obviously, so
1: very warm, very pleasant.
0: Felt like you were actually, like, you know, when you go abroad and you watch a football match, felt just like that.
1: I can't say I've ever watched football abroad.
0: Oh, people do it all the time.
1: But I'm aware of what going abroad's like and how warm it is.
0: Yeah, so. There you go. Just join the two
1: together. You've got it. In the stadium.
0: You've got it.
1: Right, Zippy, the voice, the man was called Ronnie Ledroux.
0: Oh.
1: Ronnie Ledroux. I didn't know that. 78 years old.
0: Oh, dear. Okay. And then any local news, Dave? Geek Retreat, the shop in Ipswich.

0: new micro shop.
1: Yes.
0: There's a record shop open.
1: Yes,
0: in the
1: that's
0: new,
1: right.
0: In the American shops.
1: Yeah.
0: And it's called, Dave, the Spinning Magpie Record Shop.
2: Oh, linkage.
0: So you owe a pound and you should go there.
2: I should.
0: So that's in the micro shops in Ipswich, Dave. Terry Cox, 42, opened the Spinning Magpie Record Shop in Carr Street after 20 years working as an optician manager.
1: You need to go there, tell him where you are and what you do. I'm a DJ and I do a show called Munjack and Magpie. Do a little outside broadcast thing on it.
0: You can interview.
1: You can interview.
0: He might have called it the Spinning Magpie.
2: I'm not really a DJ, am I, to be honest?
1: No, you're not.
0: Well, what are you then?
2: Presenter.
0: Okay, say that.
1: Same thing, doesn't matter. I was just trying to make it a bit more sexy for you, but that's fine.
2: I'll check that out.
1: Dave, you got water facts.
2: Water facts we're now officially in drought.
1: Okay, these better be good.
2: A large part of the country's in drought.
1: Okay.
2: And we are now on our fourth official heat wave.
1: Yeah, okay, you've got about a minute.
2: So what percentage of the human body is water?
1: Oh, I know this one. Is it 98?
0: I don't think it's as high as that.
1: Or 78. It's one of those two.
0: I think
1: I'll go 78.
0: I'm going to go 80.
2: 60.
1: Oh, okay.
2: But the brain is a lot more.
1: Oh, right. That's where I've led it from, isn't it? Is that in the 90s?
2: 73.
1: Oh, I'm getting them all wrong.
2: Drinking water can improve your mood and reduce fatigue.
1: Is that a yes or no? What is that?
2: That's just a statement.
1: Oh, okay. Yeah, well, that's obvious, isn't it? Because guess what? Try not drinking water for 3 days and see how your mood is.
2: Oh, I'm a bit thirsty. I'll drink in a bit. It can actually change your entire...
1: Okay, good.
2: Okay. What percentage of the Earth's surface...
1: 98, there you go.
2: ...is covered in water?
1: Okay, now that's the 78 one.
2: 71.
1: Oh,
0: okay. I want
1: one of these is going to be 78.
2: But what percentage of that is fresh water as opposed to seawater?
0: 10.
1: 4.
2: 3.
1: Okay.
0: It's low, yeah. It was going to be low.
2: And 70%, I'll say this. And 70% of that fresh water is trapped in glaciers.
1: Trapped in glaciers. Can it get out? Will it get out? Of course it will.
0: We're melting them right now.
1: Yes.
2: And finally, what percentage of jellyfish is water?
1: Well, that's 98%.
0: All of it.
2: It's just
0: 99.
2: 95.
1: Oh, okay.
0: What's the other 5% then?
2: Gristle and bone.
1: There's no bones in a jellyfish, is there?
0: They are boneless.
2: Stuff,
1: brilliant.
0: You don't know.
1: Good work, Dave. Right, okay. John, you've got a peeve?
0: My peeve, very, very quickly, is the little plastic tabs on food, like bacon or chicken.
1: Oh, yeah, and you pull it.
0: And you pull it, and it just comes off your hand. And that's not a pet peeve, because everyone's got that peeve.
1: Yeah, yeah.
0: It's just so
1: difficult
0: annoying.
1: To pull them off, yeah.
2: They've designed this tab specially. They said, pull me.
0: And you pull it. And
1: you can't do it, can you? Microwave meals, you go, what? Yeah.
0: Even if you're trying to take it a little bit, or you just do it, it doesn't matter what you do.
1: No,
0: don't work.
1: No. I've got a peeve. People who comment on Facebook posts without reading the post.
0: Yeah, what they're saying is pedantic.
1: So, funnily enough, the Freston Boot, a few weeks before, at the start of July, Ipswich Star had done an article about the Freston Boot, going, this is great. And obviously, a few weeks later, it's closing. And then what had happened, obviously, someone had commented on that first one in July, 1st of July, and it had appeared on people's algorithms again. So people were seeing, Freston Boot, it's a great post, and automatically assuming they're talking after it's closed. So people in the comments go, terrible journalism, it's closed, you return us, it's closed. And I said, read the title, read the date, and you'll find out that actually you're the fool. So that's my pet peeve. Read it before you comment.
0: Valid peeve.
1: Yes.
0: Rubber stamp.
2: Valid.
1: Right, that's it.
0: Well, we've got a choice of these two songs. So what do you want to do?
2: Mine.
1: Don't do Coldplay because it's miserable. Go on, do Coldplay.
0: We'll do Coldplay.
1: Go Coldplay.
0: We'll do Coldplay.
1: Okay.
0: Right, goodbye, everyone.
1: Bye.
2: All right.

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And once again, I'd like to thank NZK for soul stepping this afternoon. Like I've always said, it's a great start to your weekend coming up. 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

0: And welcome back to Calypso Kitchen. So that was Guess Who's Coming to Dinner, quite a popular reggae tune, and the kind of words that I like, Guess Who's Coming to Dinner. So,
1: well, it reminds me, we've been now we've got a table at home, we've invited Bopper Ranks around for his dinner, and we could play that to him.
0: Yes, we could, I think I'd have to have a word with him, because I know he's very particular about the types of food that he eats.
1: Into ITAL.
0: Yeah, he's very much into ITAL, and so it'll be interesting to kind of see what kind of menu he would even come up with, or you know, what items he would. I should ask him, what's his favourite item? What type of food does he like to eat?
1: One
0: of the things, if you're a new listener to Calypso Kitchen, one of the things that I like to talk about is basically Calypso music, food, drinks, any festivals that are coming up out there, and we generally just have a little bit of a chat about it, and any new restaurants that we might have discovered on our journeys, basically.
1: Yes, as alluded to in my program, we are off to Wales this weekend, Llandudno to be exact, and it's a case of everyone I've spoken to seemingly in the last 2 weeks has been there, and they've told me what a great time I've had. I've been about the only person who hasn't been. I'm looking forward to it.
0: Yeah, I think
1: it's whetted my appetite.
0: Yeah, I think the thing is, we tend to want to always go abroad, don't we, real quick, and we forget about our own surroundings and how beautiful the UK is. So the other thing that I wanted to mention, I had a chat with a friend of mine. She lives in the British Virgin Islands, and on the island of Tortola, they're going to be celebrating their festival between the end of July, which actually started about 3 days ago, and it actually goes into the month of August. So the day that I spoke to her was the actual opening of the festival ground, and as the nights come along, as the days move along, they'll be having different events there. And I know it's not, you know, it's not somewhere close to home, but for those of you that are travelers and have experience any of the Virgin Islands, whether it's British or US, they do celebrate, they call it festival, they don't really call it a carnival like how some of the other Caribbean islands do. So one of the things that I found was quite interesting is that we videoed each other, and what's happened here? Sorry, something's, I think I've got a combination of music going on. Let's have a look. Right, welcome back. And so when I saw her, she had a rolling pin in her hand, and she was rolling out something, and I said to her, Bubba, what are you doing? And she said, oh, you know me, Dawn, I'm always making something for the Tortola festival. And she generally is a brilliant cook, and I had learned a lot from her when we were friends in the Virgin Islands. And she was making the classic Johnny cakes, but this time around she actually added a little bit of coconut to it. And I said to her, I've never heard of coconut Johnny cakes before. And she said, yeah, she said it's become quite popular over here now. So she was giving me the recipe, which I'm probably going to try and let you guys know what that recipe is going to be, because she's going to get back to me. But what she was doing, she was just rolling it out. And one of the things that I noticed she does when she rolls out her Johnny cakes, she always put a little hole in the middle. And I specifically said to her, why do you put a hole in the middle? Because then it kind of looks a bit like a donut as opposed to just a regular round fried dumpling or Johnny cake. And she said the reason why she puts a hole in it is because it kind of aerates it even more. And funny enough, when she teared it open in front of the camera so that I could see, and it was light and airy. But you know, within the Virgin Islands they have their own Caribbean recipes. They, like I said, they use the same ingredients as any other Caribbean island, but there's always just a little bit of a twist to some of their dishes. So we were kind of sort of debating on food styles, basically. But yeah, she actually reminded me about the BVI festival that will be happening. It's just started. It runs for almost 2 weeks. So you've got all of the Calypso shows coming up, the Prince and Princess shows. You've got the Miss BVI as well competition coming up. And then eventually you'll have the parade day and you'll have the road march as well. And they also have a thing called Juve, which is the night after the main carnival, where everybody is kind of like dancing into the following morning. So we were having a little bit of a catch up about that. But I've got some more announcements to make this afternoon, so I'm going to just leave you with this one and then we will get back to you. This is I Shot the Sheriff by Etana.

0: sorry, that was George Nooks with Run, Run, Run. And we're just going to give a couple of announcements coming up. So the first one that I have, this is the Ipswich Transport Museum Beer Festival. And this is going to be held this Friday. So it's actually Friday the 31st of July until Sunday the 2nd of August. Now for each day, there are different times if you'd like to attend this event. On the Friday, it starts from 2 p.m. till 10 p.m. So that's like a whole day event. Then on Saturday, it starts from 12 p.m. to 10 p.m. And on Sunday, it's from 12 p.m. till 6 p.m. at the Ipswich Museum. Now, I've never really heard of this beer festival. Have you, Nick?
1: I've been to the Ipswich Transport Museum on several occasions, but I've never heard of this particular beer festival. I wouldn't be surprised if it was a camera event, Campaign for Real Ale.
0: Right, okay, because it says here Ipswich Transport Museum Beer Festival 2026, and then it's actually got Ipswich Corporation Tramways from 1903 to 1926.
1: If you've never been to the Transport Museum, it's well worth a visit, let me tell you. You don't even have to be into transport. There are loads of interesting artifacts, and it's basically like a transport history of Ipswich. They've got the old green buses, they've got the trolley cars,
0: yeah.
1: You name it, they've got it. They have a souvenir shop and a cafe.
0: Right.
1: And they're usually quite busy.
0: Yeah, because it says here, while you're visiting the museum for a drink, which would be a beer, they've got a selection of 70 beers and ciders on offer throughout the weekend. And it's also asking people to, you know, explore the fascinating museum itself. They will be having food and snacks available. And one other good thing about this is that there is a free shuttle bus service running between the museum, Tower Ramparts, so that's just outside Sailmakers. And
1: we can see it from our studio window. We can just look out the window and there it'll be.
0: And it's right there. And also from the Ipswich Railway Station, using both vintage and wheelchair accessible buses. So vintage buses and also wheelchair accessible buses. Yeah, it is.
1: Especially if you're particularly an enthusiast.
0: Yes, to go
1: buses, and I know I come across several of them.
0: That's right. There is a £5 entry to the festival per person, with free commemorative beer glasses upon entry. So that's worth. I mean, it's a souvenir you're going
1: like
0: to go
1: a
0: home
1: glass,
0: with,
1: don't you, Dawn?
0: Yeah.
1: You like to collect.
0: I don't have that many. I don't have that many.
1: Everywhere we go, she collects glasses.
0: So, yeah, so that's, if you're looking for something to do this weekend, it does start from Friday, which is coming up in the next couple, you've got Thursday coming up on Friday the 31st of July to Sunday the 2nd of August. That's the Ipswich Transport Museum Beer Festival. And then you've got one, Nick, as well?
1: Yes, how's about this? Saturday, 8th of August 2026, the Live Good Family presents Summer Colours, the Jamaican 64th Independence Day celebrations. It all takes place at the Bourneville Club, Halifax Road, Ipswich. There will be face painting, bounty castles, a fruit stall, dominoes, five-a-side football, a donut stall, and an ice cream van. And the reason I'm hesitating a bit is because I need to take a deep breath to divulge this list of artists and entertainers entertaining you on the day. Right, here goes. You'll be entertained by Clumsy, Q45, Stinger Blinger, Tucker D, Sharty, Seckers and LP, Ashanti Yard, Erasti Yard, Rockstone Sound, Red As, VLC, DJ Stranger, Daddy Turbo, and Dusty and Shinobi 95. And that's not all. I've got a second list here, which is a Little Nasty, Charisse Phillips, Darian Prophecy, YT, Nero Diamante, Jim Wee, Ras Yota, Abby and Naomi, Voodoo, and Lloyd Cappy Morgan. Right.
0: That is a
1: I
0: long
1: can
0: list.
1: Breathe now.
0: That is a long list. I think that's why I left it to you.
1: So that's Summer Colours. Jamaican 64th Independence Day celebrations all taking place at the Bourne Vale Club, Halifax Road, Ipswich, on Saturday the 8th of August. And best of all, you get that lot for free. I take it you have to pay for your donuts.
0: Yes.
1: And
0: I think there's also food on sale. It doesn't say, but they generally, I've been to this event before, and they generally have
1: it rained.
0: No, this was last year. It didn't rain last year.
1: Oh, yeah, you won't wait at me.
0: Yeah. And they actually had some outside caterers, Caribbean food, and that was sold inside Bourne Vale. So they generally do have hot food on sale as well. And if we do get some further information on that, we'll let you know exactly who it will be.
1: Nice weather.
0: I think
1: it's
0: so. Hopefully,
1: fingers that way, isn't it?
0: Yeah, fingers crossed. So far, we've had some pretty good. Well, today's a fantastic day, but you know, the weekend as well has just held out with the warm weather. So, in saying that, shall we go to another track?
1: Sure.
0: I played this one a few weeks ago, and this is Pan. Let's have a look. This is Pan in Minor by Lord Kitchener.

This is by Byron Lee and the Dragoneers, and this tune goes out to my family and friends, those near and far, and especially those in the British Virgin Islands, as they'll be celebrating their festival for 2026.

Right, and welcome back to Calypso Kitchen. We've got maybe one or two more announcements just to make. Don't forget our neighbours next door in Felixstowe. They've still got the Friday night market in the evening, starting from 3 p.m. until 8 p.m. in the evening time. For those of you that want to take a little stroll down to Felixstowe, especially how the weather is so nice as well. After work, you know, you can take a little drive down there and see what's going on. And that's also at Beach Street. So, you know, make the most of it while we can enjoy this weather.

0: Clutchy support the BSC Multicultural Services. It says here live music, sports and food from around the world. And is there anything on that side of the fly?
1: No.
0: So I just suggest you turn up.

it's kind of a cross between British Bulldog and Ring a Ring of Roses, and then you can get your mind round that. It's right. Entertaining time. They've got a professional league in India, and I do believe Pakistan, and I probably Bangladesh as well. That's the centre of the kabaddi world, so no doubt they'll be bringing some kabaddi flavours.

0: voice.
1: Yeah. I think, and they've been going for some time, haven't they?
0: Yes,
1: that's
0: the thing.
1: Yeah, so it is worth taking a little trip. I have seen some posters, actually, around Ipswich. So, you know, take a look. They're kind of, you know, sort of posted at particular places within the Ipswich area. So that's probably a nice little afternoon event to go to.
0: Yeah, Alexandra Park is becoming quite a good venue.
1: Good venue.
0: Quite a popular venue, isn't it?
1: Yeah. Mm. Right, so I'm going to continue with some old school calypso, and this is Lorraine by The Explainer.

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0: Bring that beat back. 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
1: Y'all want to hear that beat, right? 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
0: Bring that
1: One,
0: shit back.
1: Two, three.

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